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5: Yes, we thank The Brit so much for sponsoring this particular program. Now, we've almost finished 1971. We're going to go for one more. What are we doing with this song, Graham?
6: It's called Double Barrel, and it's by Dave and Ansel Collins.
5: Yes, and we're going to play an Adelaide connection after this. It's going to be The Hearts. They're sounding very much like the Beatles, aren't they?
6: And they do. The harmonies are great, and it's called You See Love.
5: And here we go with David and Ansel Collins.
7: I am the magnificent. I'm back with the shaker of a soul, most tolerant.

0: I used to go to dances where the Hearts were playing, and they tried to sound like the Beatles, didn't they?
1: And they did a fair bit. They had some great harmonies, Roy, for it.
0: Yeah. Now, we're going into 1972 now, Graham. Doesn't time go quick?
1: And yes, when we put this show together, we said 1970, that was only 56 years ago. And we're going right through to 1979, which is only 47 years ago. And, of course, we were just a glint in the eye of our father, Roy, and myself, back in 1979.
0: So if you want to have a say, oh, not a say, I've got a, about this time I play requests for different members of the station, and apologies today, we've gone into this one-hit wonders of the 70s. I know a gentleman is recovering in hospital, as I speak. He's had a triple bypass. He's on a good recovery course now, and I wish Tony all the very best. And Charlie, too, will be thinking of Tony as well. So they share a house up there at Athelstan, and it's lovely to see he's mending. So, unfortunately, no request today from the members, but I'll do it all again next week. But recover well, Tony, and we look forward to seeing you back to 100% health.
1: And for anyone else who's in a similar boat, who's not well at the moment, wish you both, all of you, speedy recovery, and just keep trying.
0: Have a happy Monday.
1: Yeah, terrific.

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4: And Graham's in the studio with me today, and we're reminiscing today. 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
5: Which seems like just yesterday, Roy. And the next one we've got coming up, I believe, is by the Raspberries.
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5: and it's called Go All the Way.
4: That's it. Let's hear it.

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7: And we've also got Graham in the studio as well. And we got some more callers to announce.
8: We have, Roy. I want to say a big thank you to Sam who called in. He's the man with the green fingers and loves his garden.
7: Loves his garden.
8: And also Barb. Thanks for the call too, Barb. And sorry we couldn't put a handle on there, that particular artist and that you were interested in.
7: Now, we're about halfway through, Graham. We're going to hit 1975 now.
8: Again, how time flies when you're having fun. Yeah. We've started off from 75 years already gone.
7: Yeah.
8: Almost.
7: And we're going to play Ace. And this particular song was called...
8: How long?
7: How long?
8: How long will it go for, Roy?
7: Another hour and 20 minutes.
8: You've got to put up with this.

0: That was Ace there, and How Long, and the time here at 88.7 Adelaide's Coast FM is 19 minutes before the hour of 11 o'clock. It's time now for the passing parade.
1: Hello again. This is John Doremus with the passing parade, the story of a woman whose misplaced loyalty led to a tragic and violent end. Her name was Marie de Lamballe, and I'll be back with her story after this message.
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1: Marie de Lamballe, daughter of a branch of the Royal House of Savoy, was born in her father's palace at Turin on September 8, 1749. At 18, she was married off to the dissolute young Prince de Lamballe, beside whom she took her place at the court of King Louis XV of France. Not long afterward, Marie Antoinette of Austria married the heir to the throne. She was instantly drawn to Marie de Lamballe, who saw she was a loyal friend, and the two became inseparable. On the death of King Louis XV in May of 1774, Marie Antoinette, now Queen of France, made her devoted companion mistress of the Queen's household. By this time, the Prince de Lamballe had expired, leaving Princess Marie a widow. In vain, she tried to curb the Queen's wanton extravagance, and by so doing incurred the latter's disfavor. She withdrew from the palace to the Lamballe estate at Rambouillet, and remained there till the French Revolution erupted. When she learned that the king and queen were being held prisoners in the palace of the Tuileries, she hastened to the queen's side. The royal couple prevailed on her to go to England and beg the British Prime Minister, William Pitt the Younger, to intercede on their behalf. The facts of Marie de Lamballe's visit to England are vague. Whatever the truth, help was not forthcoming. Against all advice, Princess Marie decided to return to Paris. In October 1791, she arrived in Germany, where she made her will before crossing the frontier into France. As she hastened to Paris, through a countryside lit with the flames of plundered feudal chateaux, she knew she was heading towards certain death. For 10 months, she remained with the king and queen in the Tuileries, refusing all offers to smuggle her out of the city. "My lot is to live and die with the queen," she proudly told emissaries who came from secret sympathizers in the French assembly itself. In August 1792, the Paris mob stormed the Tuileries. As a result, the royal family was transferred for their protection to the Temple Prison. The faithful Princess Marie was not allowed to accompany them, however. Torn from the arms of the weeping queen, she was dragged off to the dungeons of La Force, which were already crammed with the members of the nobility. On the morning of September 3rd, summoned before a mock tribunal, she was ordered to denounce the queen. She refused and was turned over to the mob. Her body was torn to pieces, her head hacked off, stuck on a pike, and paraded in front of all to see in triumph through the streets. Thus was Marie de Lamballe rewarded for her loyalty to a queen whose vanity and frivolous extravagance had contributed largely to the wave of bloodshed and terror that overwhelmed France. Our time is up. Till we meet again for another chapter in the passing parade, this is John Doremus. As always, thank you so much. And goodbye for now.
0: Oh, thanks, Johnny. That was thanks to the Adelaide Property Markets, Waterman Property, for that particular episode of the Passing Parade. And they're such a good group, and we thank them for sponsoring this particular segment. That was an interesting segment of Johnny Doremus there, Graham.
4: It certainly was, talking about royal families today.
0: Yeah.
4: It's the King's birthday, and that's why we've got this public holiday, and that's why Graham Parsons is in here with young Roy today, and we're playing the show of... number one hits. So, yes.
0: And there we go with Jigsaw. Remember this one?
4: Another great group.
0: Sky High.
4: Sky High. That's
0: what we all love to be, is sky high.
4: It's like listening to a show.
0: 0.7 Adelaide's coast event, currently 60.

0: Magic, which was by Pilot.
1: Pilot, yes. They should be a group that came around. They would have thought there was more more records by Pilot. But, yeah, depends which. There's a little bit of ambiguity there, isn't there, with someone's one-hit wonders and one other state's hit wonders and whatever.
0: Yeah, sometimes they're a hit in another country not over here. And we
1: also heard...
0: Jigsaw. My mother used to love doing jigsaws when she was around the place.
1: Yeah, yeah.
0: That's the name of the group, and of course called Sky High. And we started 1975 off with How Long by Ace.
1: Yeah, that's a song that I really enjoyed as well. Well, we've got about another 4 years to go, and we've almost time for the news, Graham. But we've got lots of great music coming up in the third hour. We've got some Elvin Bishop. We've got some Ram Jam. We've got Samantha Sang. We've got some Nick Lowe. Lots of great music still to come.
0: And there's a bit more disco coming up. Remember we mentioned disco? Well, yep. Isn't it amazing? We're talking about names of group. 1975, as we've just said, started it with Ace, then Jigsaw, then Pilot, and then Gary Roy. How's the names? Names doesn't always make the group. As I said to Roy, there was a group called the Beatles. What a basic name that was. And look at what they ended up doing. I've got a good name for the group, the Beatles.
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3: I'm Alan Baskin. Cancer researcher and former Australian of the Year, Professor Richard Scollier, is being remembered as an inspiration after his death. The 59-year-old has died after fighting an aggressive brain cancer for almost 3 years, despite being given just months to live. The federal government has committed funds to establish a research chair in his name at the Chris O'Brien Lifehouse. Gail O'Brien from the Chris O'Brien Lifehouse has told Today his passing is a great loss.
4: I don't think that this will be the end of the Scollier family pushing forward with Richard's dream to save lives from brain cancer.
3: Iran says it's launched a series of strikes against northern Israel as a warning. It's the first such bombardment from Tehran since the fragile ceasefire took effect in early April. The latest escalation is expected to complicate mediation efforts to end the war. The federal government says its falling approval ratings are the result of making difficult decisions. The latest news poll shows core support for One Nation has risen to 31%, ahead of Labour on 30 and the Coalition on 18. The result marks the second consecutive survey where the minor party has polled higher than the government. Senior Minister Pat Conroy has told Nine the polls won't change Labour's agenda.
5: We're focused on the national interest and making the hard decisions. We're not in it to be popular and get short-term sugar boosts. What we won't do is surrender to One Nation.
3: One of the country's most respected doctors and former parliamentarians has been celebrated with a posthumous King's Birthday honour. The late Professor Katie Allen has been recognised for her distinguished service to medical research and as an MP. Others to be honoured include former Senator Natasha Stott-Despoyer and Rove McManus. A new report by the Menzies Research Centre is calling for the Australian school curriculum to be overhauled. The think tank argues the current system is overly politicised and has led to a steep decline in reading, maths and science results since 2000. Report author Dr. Kevin Donnelly says it's time for a fresh start.
6: Over that time, the curriculum has been dumbed down, very substandard. It's very crowded. Primary school teachers find it impossible to teach, and it's bureaucratic. It really needs a dramatic overhaul, otherwise it should be scrapped.
3: The shark culling debate has been reignited after the death of a spear fisherman 13 kilometres off Albany on Saturday, WA's second fatal shark attack in just 3 weeks. 35-year-old panel beater Daniel Turpin was mauled by what's expected to have been a 4.5-metre shark, and he couldn't be saved. A new study looking at how deadly superbugs enter hospitals has found mobile phones play a role. University of Queensland researchers have found harmful bacteria like golden staph and E. coli.

0: Wi-Fi can be transported into facilities via our phones, putting vulnerable patients at risk. They're looking at whether an ultraviolet light cleaning device could be used to reduce bacteria. The Australian dollar is buying 70.27 US cents. This is Air News. The Cronulla Sharks have overturned a 6-point half-time deficit to defeat the Dragons at home in round 14. They ran in 5 unanswered tries to win 34-12 in the Shire. The Panthers demolished the Tigers 68-0 for the club's biggest win in history. In AFL, a last-minute goal from Jai Sarong has secured a 2-point win for the Swans over St Kilda, while Carlton beat Essendon 72-67. Tennis, and there's a new king of clay at the French Open. Air Sport's Paul Walsh has details.
1: As with the women's title yesterday, Roland Garros crowned a first-time Grand Slam winner in the men's draw when second seed Alexander Zverev defeated the Italian Flavio Cavoli in 5 sets, 6-1, 4-6, 6-4, 6-7, 6-1. It was an emotional Zverev who saw the final overhead go long, thus securing his first Grand Slam title after 3 previous failed attempts.
2: Yeah, it was relief. It was all the emotions that all came together. I feel more free. I feel like I've done it. Maybe in a way I can enjoy these Grand Slams more. Maybe I can enjoy these finals a bit more. Play my best tennis, and hopefully this is just the start.
1: Moving into the grass seasons, Zverev remains at number 3 in the world behind Sinner and Alcaraz, and Cavoli number 10. This is Paul Walsh for Air Sport.
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4: Well, good morning for the last time. You've got Monday, the 8th day of June, and the forecast. Looking outside, it's really lovely. Hopefully you're having a great holiday Monday. Sunny and 19 degrees. Currently it's on 16, so it's got a few degrees to go. Tomorrow, even better. Sunny again and 20 degrees tomorrow. That's almost autumn weather. That's lovely. Showers easing, possibly showers coming in over Tuesday and Wednesday, and we're talking 1 to 3 mil, not a heck of a lot, and 17. Welcome to the third hour of Monday Coast Magazine. We're looking at the hits that one hit wonders of the 70s.
5: Exactly, and right.
4: And we're going to kick it off with what, Graham?
5: We're going to kick it off with Fly, Robin, Fly. For these next 3 songs, put on your dancing shoes there, wherever you're listening, and away you go. We want you up there dancing, moving around, because these next 3 songs are going to do it for you.
4: Yeah, beautiful. Enjoy the day and enjoy the music and enjoy the day off.

0: Yeah, there was three goodies there, Graham.
1: And who needs words in a song? See, sometimes I reckon the words get in the way. Yep. Walter Murphy and the Big Band with the Fifth of Beethoven.
0: Yeah, the big song.
1: Yep, and exactly what it was. Previous to that, we had Turn the Beat Around by... Who
0: Vicky
1: was that,
0: Sue boy? Robinson.
1: Yep, there we go. And previous to that, a bit more disco again. Fly, Robin, Fly.
0: That was the Silver Convention.
1: Yes.
0: Fantastic. Now, we've got our little Adelaide touch now. This is the band that I used to go to dances with when I was a teenager, or not actually a teenager. Yeah, probably a teenager. And maybe early 20s. Travis Willington Hedge. And this is a lovely song. It's called Morgan Le Fay. Listen to the words. Lovely.

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9: We certainly are, and we've just finished off with 1976, and we're now into 1970. Just three more to go, 77, 78, and 79.
8: We've got a lot of music, so we haven't got a lot of time to play it all day, Graham.
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8: With Ram Jam. And this is the British band and the Black Betty.
9: Black Betty.

0: Oh, yeah, Jeans On, and that was David Dundas, and that was a great song too. And we also heard Emotion by Samantha. No, that's coming up, Samantha Sang. And you're tuned to 88.7, Adelaide's Coast FM. And coming up next, we're going to go into 1978. David Dundas sang Jeans On and Black Betty by Ram Jam. Good band, Graham.
1: Yes, certainly. Two great songs in a row there. And we all love just getting in, something about getting into a good old comfortable pair of jeans, isn't
0: oh,
1: it?
0: Oh, Jeans On. We love our Jeans On. We've got to look after our sponsors now.
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0: Okay, Brighton Secondary School, in association with the Rotary Club of Summit at Bark, present Symphony by the Sea on Saturday the 20th of June at the Brighton Concert Hall from 2pm until 4:30pm. 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
0: Exactly.
1: That, right? But here we are, Moments in Colour, Port Community Art Centre, Black Diamond Gallery, 66 Commercial Road, Port Adelaide. 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
0: 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Now, we're going to go into 78 now, Graham. We're going to look after 1978. We're going to go with Emotion by Samantha Sang. Now, tell us a bit about Samantha Sang.
1: And this particular song is actually Barry and Robin Gibb, I think, were the producers and wrote the song. And they also do some of the backings in it. And I don't know if you remember, this lady had a name previous to that in Australia called Cheryl Gray.
0: I remember Cheryl Gray.
1: There Samantha Sang is Cheryl Gray, two of the same. And here it is, Emotion.

0: Oh, yeah, some more disco there, Graham.
1: Double disco, Roy. Yeah. Double disco. Bye. Alicia, I love the nightlife. Bye.
0: Alicia Bridges.
1: Exactly right. And Eruption was the group previous to that. And I can't
0: Stand the Rain. We dedicated that one to Sam, didn't
1: yeah,
0: we?
1: Yeah, imagine that garden, Sam, without the rain,
0: yes,
1: though.
0: Yes, you've got to have the rain. And Emotion there by Samantha Sang.
1: And you could hear the Bee Gees all over that,
0: exactly,
1: of course.
0: Exactly right.
1: Wrote the song, produced it, and did some of the backing. So.
0: And the time here at 88.7, Adelaide's Coast FM, is 15 and a half minutes before the hour of 12 o'clock.
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0: Well, we've arrived at 1979, Graham.
1: There's the almost end of the... It is the end of the 70s, right?
0: Yeah, isn't it? Yeah. Now, we're going to kick it off musically with a great track by Nick Lowe. And this particular track is called Cruel to Be Kind. Sometimes you have to be cruel to be kind, don't you, Ryan?
1: It's called Tough Love, Roy. Tough Love. Toughen up.

0: Oh, yeah, a bit of pop music never goes astray. That was M. And we also heard Nick Lowe, Cruel to Be Kind, Graham.
1: Sometimes we just have to be right.
0: Yeah. Here we go with another great song. This came out in 1979, Smith and Tears and The Driver's Seat. Only 6 minutes to go.

0: Well, it's time to go, Graeme. It's been great being with you. We're going to go out with a quick one. We won't be able to play all of Patrick Hernandez and Born to Be Alive, but it's been so good being with us. Thank you so much for sparing some of your Monday to be with us.
1: Fantastic being here, Ryan. I hope the listeners have, and we've kept them alive, and they've enjoyed listening to one-hit wonders of the 70s.
0: So we might see you next year. We'll do another program together.
1: Who knows?
0: Good on you, mate. You have a good one.
1: Cheers.
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1: This is AIR News South Australia edition. I'm Alan Baskin. Major Crime and Ethical and Professional Standards Police have launched an investigation after a man died during an arrest involving a taser. The 44-year-old, armed with a metal pole, threatened two officers at Clare yesterday afternoon. Assistant Commissioner David O'Donovan says a taser was used in an attempt to disarm the man, but it was ineffective.
2: Police were then involved in going hands-on with the offender, and obviously during the arrest it was then that he became unresponsive. It is very early in the investigation, and because of the seriousness of what has occurred here, and certainly South Australia Police are taking this incident very serious, there is a lot of detail that is yet to be clear.
1: Natasha Stott-Despoyer has been awarded the top honour in the King's Birthday Honours List. She's been named a Companion of the Order of Australia, or AC, after being awarded an AO in 2019. The South Australian is among just five recipients of the AC in this year's list. The status recognises her distinguished service to the global community as an advocate for gender equality and women's rights. Others to be honoured include John Wilmot Flynn for distinguished service to people who are deaf or hard of hearing, to equality and accessibility, and to Auslan training and education, and Rob Kerrin for distinguished service to the people and Parliament of South Australia, particularly as Premier, to regional and economic development and to primary industry. A pharmacy at Athol Park has been broken into. Police were called to the business on Hanson Road just before 1:30 this morning and discovered damage to a window and a roller shutter. A suspect was seen fleeing over a back fence. Stolen items were located nearby. Eight South Australian tradies have been named after being fined for suspected unlawful behaviour. It comes amid a crackdown on rogue operators. The Advertiser reports the state's consumer watchdog has announced official public warnings against eight operators after fining them thousands of dollars for a range of issues. A new flying squad of consumer and business services inspectors has issued more than $200,000 in fines over 6 months after a surge in customer complaints. Fines imposed range from $5,000 to $75,000. More than 200 temporary closure orders have been issued to retailers selling illicit tobacco in the past year. It comes amid a spate of theft and arson incidents possibly linked to the trade. The law, enacted on June the 5th last year, allows consumer and business services to issue 28-day closure orders to retailers breaching tobacco laws. Luxury camper manufacturer Offline Campers has unveiled its expanded manufacturing facility at the former Holden site at Elizabeth. The expansion will quadruple the company's

0: floor space at the Lionsgate Business Park. Offline Campers released the first product in 2018 and now sells to customers across the country. Air Sport and the Adelaide Thunderbirds have secured the minor netball premiership. They'll host the Melbourne Vixens in a semi-final on Sunday, June the 21st. In AFL, the Crows and the Power are both celebrating narrow weekend wins. The Crows take on the Bulldogs on Thursday night, while the Power host the Swans on Saturday. This is Air News South Australia.
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2: Last day of the King's Birthday long weekend, and Adelaide's thrown in a perfect winter's day, really. Sunny all day. It's perfect, just like yesterday. 19 degrees, the forecast high. Sunny again tomorrow. The odd shower coming in Tuesday night. And a high of 20. Cloudy on Wednesday and 17 degrees. Right now, 17 degrees in Adelaide. 5 after midday. Thanks to Roy and Graham for a special edition of Coast Magazine for the holiday Monday. Now it's the classic lunch break. It's 2 hours of nothing but the classic hits of the 60s and 70s. Just the greatest hits on 88.7. 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

0: 88.7, Adelaide's Coast FM. 14 after midday with the classic lunch break. We talk to the superstars, find out a little bit more about them. Rod Stewart, one of the big stars of the 60s and 70s still, 80s, 90s and beyond. One of the big differences with him was his raspy singing voice. Here he is talking about it.
1: I wouldn't say it's a good voice. It's not technically a good voice. I think it's certainly distinctive. I think it's sort of emotional. It's an emotional voice. But I remember how it came about. I wanted to sound, first of all, I wanted to sound like Eddie Cochran. And then after that, I wanted to sound like Otis Redding or Sam Cooke. And it finished up sounding like this. A lot of people think it hurts when I sing, you know, but it doesn't hurt at all.

0: 88.7, Adelaide's Coast FM, one of the big Aussie pop stars of the 60s, Johnny Young, Carolyn, Rod Stewart, and his voice before that, Reason to Believe, Flying Circus, Paul McCartney, Roger Miller kicked off the hour, Husbands and Wives. 21 after midday, it's the classic lunch break, the Holiday Monday version. Up next, we're going to check the classic lunch break birthday book. Four big ones today. James Darren would have been 90, died in 2024. Nancy Sinatra is 86. Boz Scaggs, 82. Bonnie Tyler, 75. All celebrating today. Songs from them coming up.
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0: 88.7, Adelaide's Coast FM, playing a batch of songs for the birthday celebrations of Bonnie Tyler, Boz Scaggs, James Darren and Nancy Sinatra at 24 to 1 o'clock. The Classic Lunch Break continues next. 1969, we're going back to the Classic Countdown. Going to play the top three songs from this very week back in that year. Who remembers the Apollo Stadium? It opened in 1969 in the suburb of Richmond here in Adelaide. It got knocked down in the 90s, and I think there's houses on it now, but it was a concert in the basketball venue named after the moon landing of that year, and it hosted a huge list of names. If you check up Google, the names that went to the Apollo Stadium is basically a list of all the greatest hits of all time. Anyway, we're going to play the top three songs from that year. That's coming up.
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0: 88.7, Adelaide's Coast FM, our classic countdown this year in 69. Started off with the Cowsills, we had Hair, the mega Russell Morris hit, The Real Thing, and the Beatles, Get Back. If you ever watch the genius of Paul McCartney, watch the documentary Get Back and watch him put that song together live in the studio just from a couple of strums and working through it, and eventually a masterpiece comes out. 8-1, the classic lunch break continues next.
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1: Hello there, this is Michael Lynch. Voter anger is being blamed for the slump in support for the federal opposition. The latest news poll shows core support for the coalition is down 18%, its lowest result since February. One Nation is Australia's most popular party, recording a primary vote of 31%, 1 point ahead of the ALP. National's leader Matt Canavan says what current polling shows is that the majority of parties need to start listening to people's frustrations.
2: I think we've got to recognise that people are angry. And I think the problem that government has, and we've had too, but I'm trying to change that, we are all trying to change, is that we haven't listened to the Australian people.
1: Get vaccinated as soon as possible. That advice from medical authorities in the face of 52,000 cases of the RSV virus being diagnosed in Australia so far this year. The vaccine is free for people over 70 and for Indigenous people over 60. The Immunisation Foundation's Catherine Hughes says RSV symptoms are often very mild.
3: RSV often starts with cold-like symptoms, and for some people that's all it will be. For others, they will have a lingering cough. They can end up with pneumonia and other complications, and can also have an impact on other health conditions that they may already have.
1: 400 daycare centres across New South Wales are failing to meet national quality standards. Latest research reveals that 7 of the country's worst performing providers have been found in Greater Sydney. Victorians living in areas without 24-hour access to local police stations are now 24% more likely to become victims of home invasion. That's a key finding of new research, which reveals that there were nearly 28,000 home invasions across the state last year. Former homicide detective Charlie Bazina says while the closure of local police stations does free up more officers to patrol the streets, he still has issues.
4: Seeing these police, they're patrolling up and down the street in groups of about 5 or 8 or whatever the case may be. Well, don't get too scared. Separate. Two of you go here and you cover a bigger area. It's just basic policing. And
1: the West Australian Nationals say they've not ruled out reintroducing culling into their policy stance in the wake of the state's second fatal shark attack in just 3 weeks. 35-year-old panel beater Daniel Turpin was mauled by a suspected 4.5-metre shark 13 kilometres off Albany on Saturday. Shadow Fisheries Minister Kirrily Waugh says there needs to be a review of the government's shark mitigation strategy, which has cost $35 million over nearly a decade. But the state's fisheries minister, Jackie Jarvis, says there's no scientific evidence to support a belief that culling reduces the number of shark attacks. Well, just hours after launching a drone assault targeting military sites near the Russian city of St. Petersburg, the Ukraine president has arrived in London for defence talks. During his UK visit, Volodymyr Zelensky will make a plea for urgent ammunition deliveries from allied nations. Speaking on Sky, Zelensky says he wants to end the war in the quickest and easiest way possible.
5: I'm ready for any kind of format with mediation of Americans, better Americans and Europeans, or only Europeans, or just bilateral, doesn't matter.
1: And finally, in finance news, one Australian dollar is currently buying 70.48 US cents. This is Air News. A remarkable achievement in Formula One history. That's how Kimi Antonelli's fifth consecutive Grand Prix victory is being described by Formula One gurus. The 19-year-old Italian driving for Mercedes posted his Monaco Grand Prix win after a dominant performance from start to finish. The race was interrupted by a red flag due to track repairs, but Antonelli continued to push his car to its limits, ultimately winning by 6.271 seconds over Lewis Hamilton. The win extends Antonelli's lead in the Drivers' World Championship by 66 points. Australia's Oscar Piastri missed out on the podium spot, finishing fourth. The Cronulla Sharks yesterday overturned a six-point half-time deficit to defeat the Dragons at home. They ran in five.

0: unanswered tries to win 34-12. But in the most dramatic, mind-numbing round 14 result, the Panthers demolished the Tigers 68-0, making it the club's biggest win in history. In King's Birthday AFL and NRL footy this afternoon, Collingwood will play Melbourne at the MCG, and just under an hour later, the Bulldogs will take on the Parramatta Eels at Sydney's Homebush Stadium. In tennis, the French Open has wound up, crowning Mira Andreeva and Alexander Zverev the 2026 King and Queen of Roland Garros. Australian Independent Radio News.
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2: Well, you got to love this kind of winter weather, don't you? The King's Birthday, long weekend, last day of it, and it's perfect. It's just sunny all the way, and I have 19 degrees. Still expected, might get there. Sunny tomorrow, maybe a shower coming through later in the afternoon or night, and a high of 20, cloudy Wednesday and 17 degrees. Right now it is 18 degrees in Adelaide at 5 past 1. The classic lunch break, hour 2, 88.7, Adelaide's Coast FM.

0: 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Adelaide's Coast FM, the classic lunch break. We play the greatest hits of the 60s and 70s and feature the greatest stars like Tom Jones, big one from the 60s, still singing today as well as being a judge on the TV show The Voice. Here he is talking about how he got his big break.
1: I was playing a workman's club in Wales, and I was discovered, if you like, by Gordon Mills. He was a Welshman, so we came home to visit his mother because he'd had a royalty check from a song that he wrote for Cliff Richard. So I suppose I've got Cliff Richard to thank.

0: 88.7, Adelaide's Coast FM. We are your community radio station, and this is the Classic Lunch Break, the Monday afternoon edition where we play nothing but the greatest hits of the 60s and 70s, like Kevin Johnson, some Tom Jones, Dean Martin, Air Supply, and Alan Price set was top of the hour. Simon Smith and his amazing dancing there. 21 after 1, this is Paul Bartlett here. Coming up, back to the 60s. A hit that was not really a big one when it first was released, but it made the charts again in the 90s when it featured big time on an episode of The Family Guy.
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0: 88.7, Adelaide's Coast FM. Pretty much a one-hit wonder, but it was a biggie. Little Arrows from Leapy Lee, English singer. John English before that, Alison Durbin, and one of the silliest songs of the 60s, The Trash Man did Surfin' Bird. At 24 minutes to 2 o'clock, this is the classic lunch break. Going to get on a couple of tracks next. Going to rip a couple of good ones from Led Zeppelin 4 and play them next.
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0: 88.7, Adelaide's Coast FM. It was the debut single for Ray Parker Jr. and radio and a hit, Jack and Jill. Before that, we played a couple of tracks from our feature album. The classic countdown album of the week was Led Zeppelin 4. We had Going to California and Misty Mountain Hop. And it's 10 before 2 with Paul Bartlett here and Bob Lindo here after 2 o'clock.
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0: The Blackwood RSL and Community Club is inviting you to join them this Friday from 6 to 8 for family-friendly meals, great food at good prices to suit the budget, and as a special feature this Friday night, Social Circle will be taking the stage, playing pub rock, pop covers from the 70s onwards, from Noiseworks, AC/DC, The Angels, sounds all right. There's plenty to enjoy at the club, 8-ball, jukebox, and a friendly atmosphere at the Blackwood and Community RSL. If you're planning to go there, book ahead. 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And on Friday the 19th of June, featuring All Shook Up at the Home of the Legends, 11 LaSalle Street, Dudley Park. Doors open 6:30 till 11. 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

0: Hello there, this is Michael Lynch. Voter anger is being blamed for the slump in support for the federal opposition. The latest news poll shows core support for the coalition is down 18%, its lowest result since February. One Nation is Australia's most popular party, recording a primary vote of 31%, 1 point ahead of the ALP. National's leader Matt Canavan says what current polling shows is that the majority of parties need to start listening to people's frustrations.
1: I think we've got to recognise that people are angry. And I think the problem that government has, and we've had too, but I'm trying to change that, we are all trying to change, is that we haven't listened to the Australian people.
0: Get vaccinated as soon as possible. That advice from medical authorities in the face of 52,000 cases of the RSV virus being diagnosed in Australia so far this year. The vaccine is free for people over 70 and for Indigenous people over 60. The Immunisation Foundation's Catherine Hughes says RSV symptoms are often very mild.
2: RSV often starts with cold-like symptoms, and for some people that's all it will be. For others, they will have a lingering cough, they can end up with pneumonia and other complications, and can also have an impact on other health conditions that they may already have.
0: 400 daycare centres across New South Wales are failing to meet national quality standards. Latest research reveals that 7 of the country's worst performing providers have been found in Greater Sydney. Victorians living in areas without 24-hour access to local police stations are now 24% more likely to become victims of home invasion. That's a key finding of new research, which reveals that there were nearly 28,000 home invasions across the state last year. Former homicide detective Charlie Pazina says while the closure of local police stations does free up more officers to patrol the streets, he still has issues.
3: Seeing these police, they're patrolling up and down the street in groups of about 5 or 8 or whatever the case may be. Well, don't get too scared. Separate. 2 of you go here and 2, you cover a bigger area. It's just basic policing. And
0: the West Australian Nationals say they've not ruled out reintroducing culling into their policy stance in the wake of the state's second fatal shark attack in just 3 weeks. 35-year-old panel beater Daniel Turpin was mauled by a suspected 4.5-metre shark 13 kilometres off Albany on Saturday. Shadow Fisheries Minister Kirrily Waugh says there needs to be a review of the government's shark mitigation strategy, which has cost $35 million over nearly a decade. But the state's fisheries minister, Jackie Jarvis, says there's no scientific evidence to support a belief that culling reduces the number of shark attacks. Well, just hours after launching a drone assault targeting military sites near the Russian city of St. Petersburg, the Ukraine president has arrived in London for defence talks. During his UK visit, Volodymyr Zelensky will make a plea for urgent ammunition deliveries from allied nations. Speaking on Sky, Zelensky says he wants to end the war in the quickest and easiest way possible.
4: I'm ready for any kind of format with mediation of Americans, better Americans and Europeans, or only Europeans, or just bilateral, doesn't matter.
0: And finally, in finance news, one Australian dollar is currently buying 70.48 US cents. This is Air News. A remarkable achievement in Formula One history. That's how Kimi Antonelli's 5th consecutive Grand Prix victory is being described by Formula One gurus. The 19-year-old Italian driving for Mercedes posted his Monaco Grand Prix win after a dominant performance from start to finish. The race was interrupted by a red flag due to track repairs, but Antonelli continued to push his car to its limits, ultimately winning by 6.271 seconds over Lewis Hamilton. The win extends Antonelli's lead in the Drivers' World Championship by 66 points. Australia's Oscar Piastri missed out on the podium spot, finishing fourth. The Cronulla Sharks yesterday overturned a 6-point half-time deficit to defeat the Dragons at home. They ran in 5 unanswered tries to win 34-12. But in the most dramatic, mind-numbing round 14 result, the Panthers demolished the Tigers 68-0, making it the club's biggest win in history. In King's Birthday AFL and NRL footy this afternoon, Collingwood will play Melbourne at the MCG, and just under an hour later, the Bulldogs will take on the Parramatta Eels at Sydney's Homebush Stadium. In tennis, the French Open has wound up, crowning Mira Andreeva and Alexander Zverev the 2026 King and Queen of Roland Garros. Australian Independent Radio News.
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1: Well, after a fantastic Sunday yesterday, it's another beautiful sunny day today for our public holiday. And our expected maximum is 19 degrees and the current temperature is 19. Tonight, it will be a cool 11 degrees and for tomorrow, Tuesday, mostly sunny with maybe a shower, our expected maximum will be 20. And for Wednesday, it'll be a bit cooler. It will be 17 degrees.

Well, good afternoon. I'm Bob Lindo, and thanks for tuning in to My Wonderful World on this sunny public holiday Monday afternoon, and a warm welcome. Today's playlist includes the Mavericks, got some wonderful ladies, including Joni Mitchell. There's some acoustic music, Paul Simon, the Del Shannon Double and Manfred Mann's Earth Band, and some great Aussie bands from the 70s and 80s, and the Eagles too. And my train song this week, it's by a great trio of female singers with beautiful harmonies, singing an old train song from the 1920s. And I'll play this train song just after 3 o'clock. And the studio phone number is 8371 1000. And a big thank you to Paul Bartlett. Great music for the past 2 hours. And he'll be back again next Monday at 12 noon to present his classic lunch break and do it all again. This is a wonderful day. This is bright. So here we go. Let's get underway with the Mavericks.

0: Yeah, getting my wonderful world underway for today. That's a little band called Matthew's Southern Comfort doing a cover of the Crosby, Stills, Nash & Young song. It's actually a Joni Mitchell song. Joni wrote that one back in the early 70s, all about the music festival in upstate New York back in the summer of love of 1969. Yeah, Woodstock. It's now 17 minutes past two. And speaking of Joni Mitchell, I've got her coming up very shortly with one of her own songs. This is My Wonderful World on Adelaide's 88.7 Coast FM.
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88.7, Adelaide's Coast FM. Well, there's a couple of wonderful lady singers for you. That was the late Sinead O'Connor doing a cover of a monster hit for ABBA from back in 1979. That's called Chiquitita. And we had Joni Mitchell with her beautiful song called The Circle Game. It's 28 minutes past two. And I'm Bob Lindo with you till 4 o'clock this afternoon. This is My Wonderful World. A big cheerio to Rob and Liz Possingham. Hope you're okay this afternoon and enjoying the afternoon. To Margie of Paradise and also Trevor and Colleen down at Hallett Cove. I hope you're all having a great public holiday afternoon. It's a beautiful sunny day. Here's a song now from a guy called Darius Rucker. He used to be in a band called Hootie and the Blowfish, and this is a Bob Dylan song. This is called Wagon Wheel.

0: Good morning, Adelaide. I'm Robert Cortazzo, and this is Tuesday Breakfast on 88.7 Coast FM. Your upbeat, feel-good start to the day. From the 60s through to the 90s, I'm spinning the classics, the toe-tappers and the hidden gems to get you moving. 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

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Bit of acoustic music there for you. Yeah, that was John Farnham from back in the late 90s, mid 90s. Yeah, 1996, in fact. That was one of his songs called A Simple Life. And we also had Labby Siffra, and he's a British songwriter and singer from London. He used to be in a band. Oh, no, the song was also a big hit for a band called Madness back in 1981. It was called It Must Be Love. And speaking of John Farnham, there's a great... you would have heard about the big celebration concert that's coming up in September, where about 120 artists will be singing the songs of John Farnham, and that should be a fantastic event. Looking forward to that one. It's now 17 minutes to 3, still 19 degrees outside. It's a beautiful Monday afternoon. I hope you're out there enjoying the sunshine. Here's a song now which goes back to 1975 from an album called Still Crazy After All These Years. Here's Paul Simon. This is called Slip Sliding Away.

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98.7 Adelaide's Coast FM, going back to 1963 from the album with the Beatles, and they let George sing that one. That was called Devil in Her Heart, a cover of an old song by the Donnays from the early 60s. What a great song. We also had an Irish Celtic folk band called Lick the Tins. And they're from London, and they were around in the mid-80s, and they had a great version of the old Belle of Belfast City song, a real Irish jig, sometimes called I'll Call Me Ma, but there you go, what a great song. It's now coming up to 3 minutes to three, and after three, of course, we'll have my train song. Now, I had a call 2 weeks ago from John of Seacliff, and he asked me for a song, and we don't normally do requests on this program, but I may make an exception in this case, because John asked me for a Johnny Cash song that I didn't know. I've never heard of it, but I've managed to track it down for you, John. It's called The Ways of a Woman in Love, and it goes back to 1958. So here's Johnny Cash, especially for you, John of Seacliff, The Ways of a Woman in Love.

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1: Good afternoon, this is Michael Lynch. Economists are questioning whether Australia's data centre boom will deliver lasting benefits to national tax coffers. While last decade's mining boom generated vast company tax revenues through resource exports, the data surge relies heavily on imported computer technology. Experts also

0: was used in relation to Victorian Premier Jacinta Allen. The same tagline was used against Ms Gillard when she was leading the country in 2011. She says she's disgusted to see it in use again and has also offered words of support to Premier Allen. For the second consecutive survey, One Nation has continued its rapid ascent in popularity, polling higher than the federal government. The latest news poll shows One Nation's primary vote has climbed to 31%, 1 point ahead of Labour and 13 points in front of the coalition. The result also shows the Prime Minister's net approval rating has sunk to minus 24, the lowest level in 4 years. The West Australian government is rejecting calls to introduce shark culling after the second fatal attack in the state in just 3 weeks. Fisheries Minister Jackie Jarvis says WA has one of the best shark mitigation strategies in the world and is accusing the opposition of politicising the tragedy.
1: I haven't heard anyone calling for a cull. The only commentary I've heard is from the Leader of the Opposition. I don't think there's any evidence that culling sharks close to shore provides any additional safety. We know from the tracking data we have shark movements that go from Geraldton all the way across to South Australia. These sharks move in a large area very quickly.
0: The WA Nationals have criticised the government's $35 million spend on shark mitigation over the past decade, with fatal attacks doubling across the country since 2020. To mark World Ocean Day, researchers have unveiled a major breakthrough in the fight against the illegal marine wildlife trade. The team has designed an AI detection tool to automatically catch smuggled ocean species inside luggage. Marine biologist Dr. Vanessa Perotta says the technology can operate at a massive scale.
2: So if we can understand where these trafficking demands are coming from, we can help stamp that out. Can sometimes happen alongside other activities such as the moving of money. So if we have more knowledge, we can try and stop this activity, which will help safeguard natural biodiversity.
0: To World News, and Israel's air defences have intercepted a barrage of ballistic missiles fired directly from Iran into northern Israel. It marks the first direct Iranian bombardment since a fragile ceasefire took effect in early April, with today also marking 100 days since the conflict began. This is Air News. Well, it's a big day at the MCG for the big freeze to fight MND and to honour the late Neil Danaher. And Air Sports' Paul Walsh is right there, Paul. It really is a cause that's captured the attention of the whole community, hasn't it?
3: It certainly has, Michael. The G is almost at capacity and is a sea of blue beanies. Now, the big freeze dives have just taken place and included the Governor-General of Australia, Sam Mostyn, musician Amy Shark, along with eight other very brave souls. And by the end of the day, the overall fight MMD fundraising should have raised in excess of $150 million. Now, there is, of course, an important game on today between Melbourne and Collingwood, but you get the feeling, Michael, that the main event is more than just a football match.
0: Thank you, Paul. Jai Sarong was the hero of the SCG yesterday, snapping a last-minute winner for the Swans in a 2-point win over St Kilda. Sarong says it was the sweetest moment of his career so far in front of more than 42,000 fans.
4: I reckon I kicked the sealer at Box Hill last year against Williamstown. That was probably as close to that, but that was pretty special in front of a huge SCG crowd, absolutely pumping on a Sunday arvo.
0: Australian Independent Radio News.
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6: Now, the weather for the rest of our Monday, our public holiday, is sunny. But when I was driving in today, there were a few clouds around, but basically it's a lovely sunny afternoon. Overnight it'll get down to quite a cool 11. Tomorrow, a mostly sunny day. Estimated maximum tomorrow is 20. And then for Wednesday, be partly cloudy and a little bit cooler with a maximum of around 17. Currently, we have 18 degrees. Well, good afternoon. Welcome to the second hour of My Wonderful World. And I'm Bob Lindo with you till 4 o'clock. And each week at this time, I play a train song. Now, this week, it's by three wonderful singers. They're longtime friends and admirers of each other. Linda Ronstadt, Emmy Lou Harris and Dolly Parton. And these three ladies first attempted to record an album together in the mid-70s, but scheduling conflicts and other difficulties, including the fact that they were all contracted to different record labels, prevented this happening.

but they remained close friends and they did record together in varying combinations as duos. However, finally, in 1987, they did record a beautiful album of country-ish folk songs, and there were four hit singles from the album, which was simply called Trio. Now, some of the songs included To Know Him Is To Love Him, a 1958 hit for the Teddy Bears. And Music Reviewers rated this album of the long-awaited collaboration of three of country pop's greatest voices as an unqualified success. And there are some excellent musicians playing on this album too. Now, this song is a Jimmy Rogers song, and he was a country blues American singer, songwriter, who was very popular in the late 1920s. A lot of his songs were about trains, so much so that he was known as the singing brakeman. And this song of Jimmy's was about the so-called hobos that, in the Depression years in the 1920s and 30s, they moved about the country by hitching a ride in the boxcar on freight trains. Highly illegal and quite dangerous too. So here's Linda, Dolly and Emmy Lou with a song called Hobo's Meditation.

0: Yeah, 88.7 Adelaide's Coast FM. And that's a guy called Bruce Cockburn asking the old question, which I really can't get my head around this question, but if a tree falls in the forest but there's no one there to hear it, was there ever any noise? So I don't know about you, but that does my head in. What a great song, though, going back to 1989. And before that was my train song. And a big cheerio to James. He gave me a call. He's enjoying the music this afternoon and told me a bit of news about Bonnie Tyler. So thank you so much for your call, James. I'll be back in a moment with a double play from Del Shannon.
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88.7 Adelaide's Coast FM. There's two songs for you from Del Shannon. And that one was written by Jeff Lynne and Tom Petty. And I guess that explains why it sounds a lot like the Travelling Wilburys, because Jeff Lynne produced the recording. And that's called Walk Away. And just before that, I played a song that Del wrote for Peter and Gordon back in 1965. But Del recorded it as well. That was called I Go to Pieces. Yeah, Charles Westover. Sadly, we lost him when he was only 55 years old. Del Shannon. It's 25 minutes past three. You're listening to My Wonderful World, and I'm Bob, taking you through to 4 o'clock. Here's a song now from Aussie band from the 70s. They were called Skyhawks, with Shirley Strawn on lead vocal. This is all about blue jeans.

0: Yeah, one of Australia's best bands, yeah, Daddy Cool, with Ross Wilson doing the vocal, and that's called Hey Senorita.
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0: Now, the Illumina Voices are presenting a concert. It's called On Wings of Song, with guest artist Trish and Greg Hart. Now, the all-female chorus Illumina Voices, they present a joyful program celebrating the beauty and the power of singing. And the concert will be on this Sunday, the 14th of June, at 2:30 p.m. at the Adelaide West Uniting Church, 312 Sir Donald Bradman Drive, Brooklyn Park. Now, bookings are at illumina.org.au, or you can ring 0413 519 118. So that's Illumina, illumina.org.au, this Sunday, the 14th of June. And on Friday, the 19th of June, the Legends Rock and Roll Club will be presenting their next show, featuring All Shook Up. Now, this is at the home of the Legends, 11 LaSalle Street, Dudley Park. The doors will open at 6:30, goes through till about 11. No BYO drinks because bar facilities are available. A small entrance fee is payable and everyone is welcome. And during the dance breaks, there'll be some fun and some partner and fun dancing. So to get your tickets, phone, or for more details, phone 0458 095 746. That's Friday the 19th of June, the Legends Rock and Roll Club. 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

0: 88.7 Adelaide's Coast FM, going back to the 70s there. Manfred Mann's Earth Band doing a great cover of the Bob Dylan song, You Angel You. And we had Elvis swanning around in Hawaii there, going for a moonlight swim. What a, from the movie Blue Hawaii, probably his best movie, I think. And we also had Aussie band from the 80s, the Hoodoo Gurus, and Paul Kelly doing a live bluegrass version with his bluegrass band Uncle Bill of his great song To Her Door. It's a quarter to four. You're listening to My Wonderful World. I'm Bob, taking you through till four. And then at four, we have Alan Witcherly. He'll present Monday Drive from four through till six. Then we have Ron Bellman with Adelaide City Life. 8 o'clock tonight, Lynette Wright with The Right Mix from 8 through till 10. And then Cheryl Lee will take you through to midnight with her show Monday Latte. So great music coming your way on Adelaide's Coast FM.
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88.7 Adelaide's Coast FM. He's a crazy man, that Weird Al Yankovic, having a bit of fun at the expense of Michael Jackson there. That's called Eat It. And we had the Aussie country bands originally from Adelaide in the 70s. They were called Stars. And I played their song Mighty Rock and the Eagles, doing their version of a J.D. Souther song called How Long? Well, it's 2 minutes to four. Coming up at four, we have Alan Witcherly to present Monday Drive right up until 6 o'clock. And that's all from me today. Thanks for listening to My Wonderful World. I'll be back again next Monday at 2 o'clock. I'm Bob Lindo. Have a fabulous week. Stay nice and warm. Bye for now. And I'm going to go out with a song by John Lennon, doing his version of a skiffle song originally recorded by Lonnie Donegan. This is called Long Lost John. Bye for now.

0: should. 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
2: Good afternoon, this is Air News South Australia. I'm Steve Barker. Major Crime and Ethical and Professional Standards Police have launched an investigation after a man died during an arrest involving a taser. The 44-year-old, armed with a metal pole, threatened two officers at Clare yesterday afternoon. Assistant

0: had closed 228 stores for 28 days, each for selling illegal cigarettes and vapes, since stricter closure orders were introduced a year ago. Mr. Brown says he believes a price increase for tobacco reported by inspectors within stores was indicative the trade was being disrupted. State government survey statistics show the daily smoking rate has dropped from 10.6% in 2020 to 7.5% in 2025. However, the daily vaping rate rose from 2.6% to 6.4% over the same period. Economists are questioning whether Australia's data centre boom will deliver lasting benefits to national tax coffers. While last decade's mining boom generated vast company revenues through resource exports, the data surge relies heavily on imported computer technology. Experts also warn that because individual data centres are built quickly, an economic downsizing could arrive much faster than past mining contractions. Doctors are urging people aged 75 and over to take up the free respiratory syncytial virus vaccine. Today marks the beginning of RSV Awareness Week, with free vaccinations also available to Indigenous people aged over 60 and eligible pregnant women to help protect newborns in their first months of life. AMA Vice President and Associate Professor Dr. Julian Raitt says the vaccine is widely available.
1: There's probably about a third of people in that age group who probably do need to be vaccinated and perhaps haven't had the opportunity or raised the question with their GP. So we'd encourage them to go along and have a chat to their GP, have a vaccine if it's suitable for them.
0: The cremated remains or ashes of more than a dozen deceased people will be moved out when new owners of a Clare Valley church in South Australia move in. Sarah Patterson explains.
2: Built in the 1860s, the old Anglican church in Auburn, known to locals as the Church of St. John, was sold in April for an undisclosed price. The church was closed and decommissioned in 2024 due to declining attendances. The families of all but two of the deceased, whose ashes were buried in the church grounds, have been consulted over where the remains will be reinterred.
0: Today is the King's birthday holiday, and observed in every state and territory except Queensland and WA. Gender equality advocate and former Senator Natasha Stott Despoja is one of five bestowed with the top award, the Companion of the Order of Australia, or AC. Ms. Stott Despoja said she had a little cry when she was told about her honour. Adelaide-born Professor of Mathematics at the University of California in Los Angeles, Terence Tao, was also awarded an AC. To air sport. Adelaide veteran Taylor Walker is holding out hope of facing the Western Bulldogs at Marvel Stadium on Thursday. The Crows will challenge Walker's one-game suspension for rough conduct at the AFL Tribunal tonight. I'm Steve Barker. This is Air News, South Australia.
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4: At almost 5 minutes past four, it's currently 17 degrees in Adelaide. We reached our expected maximum of 19 degrees earlier. And sunny conditions, and it is a beautiful day, continuing. For tomorrow, mostly a sunny day with a slight chance of a shower at night with a maximum of 20 and a minimum overnight of 11. And for Wednesday, the 10th of June, partly cloudy, very high chance of showers, most likely in the morning. Expected maximum, as I said, of 17 and a minimum of 13. Well, it's a very good afternoon and a warm welcome to Monday Drive with Alan Witchley here on this public holiday Monday, acknowledging the King's birthday. I hope you've had a fulfilling long weekend. First, however, a big thank you once again to Bob Lindo for his My Wonderful World show. He continues to pour out lots of great songs with interesting information about the songs or the artists performing them. Always managed to get a Bob Dylan song squeezed in. But that's to his credit, of course. Some great music to follow in the next 2 hours. Relax and enjoy. And if you are behind the wheel returning home, take care, please. If you wish to say hello or have a cheerio, the number in the studio is 83711000. Always pleased to receive your calls. So let's start with a group which has a name, the subject of some discussion. It's REM. See if you know what it stands for.

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0: at right on 15 minutes past four. That was REM, the American band, and Losing My Religion was REM's highest charting and best-selling hit. Where did the name come from? Well, apparently the frontman, Michael Stipe, took it from a Merriam-Webster dictionary, but other suggestions have been compared to REM, which is an acronym for Rapid Eye Movement, the Ralph Eugene Meat Yard Theory, and Remember Every Moment. I'll let you make up your own mind. And then, of course, we had the great Australian band Midnight Oil with their big hit, Beds Are Burning.
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A beautiful song on Adelaide, 88.7 Adelaide's Coast FM, your favourite community radio station. That, of course, was Bob Dylan when The Ship Comes In from his album Times Are A-Changing. First up, we had Old Dogs, Children, Watermelon and Wine, a live performance by Tom T. Hall. His real name, Thomas Hall, and he was informally nicknamed The Storyteller. He was an American country music singer, songwriter and short story author. And then, of course, the Australian duo of Alison Durbin, full name Alison Ann Giles, former New Zealand before she became to Australia, and then, of course, the great John Farnham. I hope you're enjoying the music. We're going to continue now with ABBA.

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Woo! 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Let's

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And Julie, do you love me? That's Bobby Sherman, a great singer. His full name, Robert Cabo Sherman, American singer and actor who was a teen idol in the late 1960s and early 1970s. He actually left show business in the 1970s for a career as a paramedic and, would you believe it, a deputy sheriff. First up, we had Simon and Garfunkel from their Essential Simon and Garfunkel album, Mrs. Robinson, a live performance, and of course Ray Stevens with his famous hit Guitar Zan. He was quite a performer in his time. And now we're going to hear from the Easy Beats from the Australian Songs collection I have. And sorry, they're hit.

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88.7 Adelaide's Coast FM, your favourite community radio station, and three great Australian performances there. We started with the Bee Gees from their album number ones, Night Fever. Then the group that started in the Adelaide, actually, the Twilights with Kathy Come Home. And then, of course, Australia's own Delta Goodrum from the album Innocent Eyes, the song Innocent Eyes. And let's take a short walk in the Black Forest, leading up to the news, sport and weather.

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1: Hello, I'm Peter Carey. The government and opposition are both playing down another poll showing One Nation is the most popular party. Federal politics reporter Nelson Scott.
2: The latest news poll reveals One Nation's core support has soared to 31%, eclipsing Labor on 30 and the Coalition on 18. The survey shows the majority of voters have abandoned the major parties, declaring politics needs a big shake-up. Labor support has dipped to its lowest point since the Julia Gillard era, while the Coalition recorded its worst result since February. Minister Pat Conroy claims the government's slump stems from taking political risks.
3: We're focused on the national interest and making the hard decision.
2: Nationals leader Matt Canavan says the opposition needs to start listening to voters.
4: I think we've got to recognise that people are angry.
2: The poll also shows Anthony Albanese's net approval is the lowest for any Prime Minister in over a decade. Nelson Scott, Canberra.
1: Victoria's opposition leader, Jess Wilson, has joined politicians across the political spectrum in condemning a billboard portraying Premier Jacinta Allen as a witch. Victorian businesses are behind

0: responsible.
1: It would have been very scary, very horrific for them. Community expectations for this to happen in a private home is unacceptable.
0: To Queensland, where an investigation has been launched into a serious crash involving a stolen car in Logan. Chloe Affleck reports.
2: Police say the stolen Hyundai hatchback was travelling on Chambers Flat Road in Marsden just after one this morning when it rolled several times and crashed into a two-storey home, causing significant structural damage. The rear passenger, a 14-year-old girl, sustained head injuries and was transported to hospital in a serious condition. Two other girls, aged 14 and 15, were also taken to hospital with minor injuries, and a 49-year-old male resident sustained minor lacerations to his feet from broken glass while rendering assistance to the girls. Police say the vehicle had been stolen from an Everton Park address on Saturday. No charges have yet been laid, with investigations ongoing. Chloe Affleck reporting.
0: And the WA Liberal Party has today vowed to build a new public hospital in Perth's northern suburbs if elected in 2029. Opposition leader Basil Semplis says the government has failed to plan for Perth's growing population. Deputy Premier Rita Saffiotti says while government planning is underway, she can't say when a commitment will be made.
3: Of course, in the future, Yanchep will be getting a hospital, of course. But we have to do that work, and we're undertaking some initial planning and planning for all of our growing suburbs.
0: This is Air News. Final match of round 13 in the AFL is underway at the MCG. Collingwood doing battle with Melbourne at the halftime of the Big Freeze 12. Collingwood lead by 2 points, 6-3-39 to Melbourne 5-7-37. New South Wales will name its side for Origin 2 after this afternoon's game between the Bulldogs and Eels at Accor Stadium. Mitchell Moses won't play for the Eels due to a hamstring concern, but coach Jason Ryle says if selected by the Blues, he'll be right to go.
4: It's going to be a pretty quick turnaround. There's not a whole heap to talk about it. So all you need to know is that if he gets selected, he'll be right to play.
0: Both the Eels and the Bulldogs are trying to revive their fading NRL hopes. The old rivals sit in the bottom four with just 4 wins each for the season. A short time ago, the score was nil all. Queensland coach Billy Slater has made a minor change to his starting side for next week's second Origin match in Melbourne. Sharks back rower Britton Nakora will start the match, pushing Ruben Cotter to lock and Max Plath to the bench. Slater says it's a better balance for the Maroons.
5: Obviously, Britt playing that more familiar role of starting in the back row on that right-hand side, so that allows us to push Ruben Cotter into the middle of the field, which is, you know, his preferred position.
0: Australian Independent Radio News.
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7: At 5:05, it's currently 16 degrees in Adelaide. It's been a beautiful sunny day to end a lovely long weekend. And we expect the conditions to remain clear. For tomorrow, mostly a sunny day with a medium chance of showers, most likely at night, with an expected maximum of 20 and a minimum of 11. And for Wednesday, the 10th of June, partly cloudy with a very high chance of showers, most likely in the morning, maximum expected of 18 and a minimum of 13 degrees. Well, welcome to the second hour of Monday Drive. Plenty of good music to follow before Ron Bellman rocks along at 6 o'clock with his Adelaide City Life. And a big shout out to Mel N, who lives up in Quorn, who has a special birthday today. I won't tell you how old he is, but I know that 1939 was apparently a good year, so he tells me. So we'll continue with the music. And we're going to start with an Australian group, Jigsaw.

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1: It was on a cold December afternoon. Doesn't seem that long ago.

0: 88.7 Adelaide's Coast FM, your favourite community radio station. Well, that's three Australian performances, all a little bit different. We started with Jigsaw with Mademoiselle Ninette. Jigsaw, they're an Australian country pop band. This was released, I think, in 1972. Then, with a few expletives, we had Graham Bond and Rory O'Donoghue, Australian actors and musicians from the comedy series The Auntie Jack Show, which some of you may remember, Farewell, Auntie Jack. And then, of course, we had William Shakespeare, not the William Shakespeare that they will learn about at school, but this is John Stanley Cave, an Australian glam rock and pop singer who rose to the fame in 1970s with his hit My Little Angel.
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88.7 Adelaide's Coast FM. We started with Missy Higgins, a great Australian singer from the album The Sound of White with Scar. Then Neil Diamond from his all-time greatest hits, Shiloh. And then Moody Blues with their great hit song, Go Now. The Moody Blues were actually an English rock band formed way back in Birmingham in May 1964. And we're going to quickly have another one before the next set of announcements from the Lemon Pipers, and it's Green Tambourine.

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It's 20 minutes to 6 and Ron Bellman has arrived and getting it all ready in the next studio. We started with Del Shannon, real name Charles Whedon Westover, an American music singer and songwriter with one of his hits, Runaway. And then we had the 1910 Fruit Gum Company. It's an American bubblegum pop band of the 1960s. And there were other things, Simon Says, May I Take a Giant Step, Red Light, Goody Goody Gumdrops, Indian Giver. They performed quite a few songs. And then, of course, Peggy Marks, the beautiful American pop singer from the United States. And, of course, I Will Follow Him was her 1963 Million Dollar Song. Let's continue now, and we're going to hear with Harry Nilsson, Everybody's Talkin'.

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3: Well, my daddy left home when I was 3, and he didn't leave much to Ma and me. Just this old guitar and an empty bottle of booze. Now, I don't blame him because he run and hid, but the meanest thing that he ever did was before he left, he went and named me Sue. Well, he must have thought that it was quite a joke, and it got a lot of laughs from lots of folks. Seems I had to fight my whole life through. Some gal would giggle and I'd get red, and some guy'd laugh and I'd bust his head. I'll tell you, life ain't easy for a boy named Sue.

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I tell you, I fought tougher men, but I really can't remember when. He kicked like a mule and he bit like a crocodile. I heard him laugh and then I heard him cussing. 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He said, son, this world is rough, and if a man's gonna make it, he's gotta be tough. And I know I wouldn't be there to help you along. So I give you that name and I said goodbye. 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But you ought to thank me before I die for the gravel in your guts and the spit in the eye, 'cause I'm the son of a bitch that named you Sue.

And if I ever have a son, I think I'm gonna name him Bill or George, any damn thing but Sue. I-

88.7 Adelaide's Coast FM. Two very different songs. First up, Johnny Cash, the legendary Johnny Cash, with A Boy Called Sue, a live performance. And then, of course, the Beatles from their White Album, Don't Pass Me By. A special thank you also to Alan from Woodend, Victoria, who rang to say he was enjoying the show and particularly enjoyed the song by the Lemon Pipers. So we'll continue with some good music, with Carole King now. And Will You Love Me Tomorrow?

At 4 minutes to six, that was Carole King, Will You Love Me Tomorrow? Well, that's a bit about it for me this afternoon. I hope you've enjoyed Monday Drive. Coming up, we have Ron Bellman with Adelaide City Life after 6 o'clock. Lynette Wright presents The Right Mix between 8 p.m. and 10 p.m. And the day finishes with Cheryl Lee with a great performance of Monday Lato. If you're driving home, take it easy. I hope you've had a very good long weekend. Let's hear now from The Seekers.

with a swag on my shoulder by the Seekers, and to take us to news, sport and weather, and Ron Bellman, Arrival, Mike Oldfield. In action.

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1: Hello, I'm Peter Carey. The government and opposition are both playing down another poll showing One Nation is the most popular party. Federal politics reporter Nelson Scott.
2: The latest news poll reveals One Nation's core support has soared to 31%, eclipsing Labor on 30 and the Coalition on 18. The survey shows the majority of voters have abandoned the major parties, declaring politics needs a big shake-up. Labor support has dipped to its lowest point since the Julia Gillard era, while the Coalition recorded its worst result since February. Minister Pat Conroy claims the government's slump stems from taking political risks.
3: We're focused on the national interest and making the hard decision.
2: Nationals leader Matt Canavan says the opposition needs to start listening to voters.
4: I think we've got to recognise that people are angry.
2: The poll also shows Anthony Albanese's net approval is the lowest for any Prime Minister in over a decade. Nelson Scott, Canberra.
1: Victoria's opposition leader Jess Wilson has joined politicians across the political spectrum in condemning a billboard portraying Premier Jacinta Allen as a witch. Victorian businesses are behind the truck, seen displaying the slogan "Ditch the Witch," travelling around Melbourne.
5: Of course it's inappropriate, and that sort of language, that sort of discourse should never be used in politics, and you know, we shouldn't see this happening on our streets.
1: New South Wales police say an alleged home invasion in Sydney's west was an horrific scene, revealing an eight-week-old baby was inside when a group of armed men broke in. Four men armed with machetes and a firearm entered the Merrylands property last night. A fight broke out, leaving a 22-year-old man

0: structural damage. The rear passenger, a 14-year-old girl, sustained head injuries and was transported to hospital in a serious condition. Two other girls, aged 14 and 15, were also taken to hospital with minor injuries, and a 49-year-old male resident sustained minor lacerations to his feet from broken glass while rendering assistance to the girls. Police say the vehicle had been stolen from an Everton Park address on Saturday. No charges have yet been laid, with investigations ongoing. Chloe Affleck reporting.
1: And the WA Liberal Party has today vowed to build a new public hospital in Perth's northern suburbs if elected in 2029. Opposition leader Basil Semplis says the government has failed to plan for Perth's growing population. Deputy Premier Rita Saffiotti says while government planning is underway, she can't say when a commitment will be made.
2: Of course, in the future, Yanchep will be getting a hospital, of course. But we have to do that work, and we're undertaking some initial planning and planning for all of our growing suburbs.
1: This is Air News. Final match of round 13 in the AFL is underway at the MCG. Collingwood doing battle with Melbourne at the half-time of the Big Freeze 12. Collingwood lead by 2 points, 6-3-39 to Melbourne 5-7-37. New South Wales will name its side for Origin 2 after this afternoon's game between the Bulldogs and Eels at Accor Stadium. Mitchell Moses won't play for the Eels due to a hamstring concern, but coach Jason Ryle says if selected by the Blues, he'll be right to go.
3: It's going to be a pretty quick turnaround. There's not a whole heap to talk about it. So all you need to know is that if he gets selected, he'll be right to play.
1: Both the Eels and the Bulldogs are trying to revive their fading NRL hopes. The old rivals sit in the bottom four with just 4 wins each for the season. A short time ago, the score was nil all. Queensland coach Billy Slater has made a minor change to his starting side for next week's second Origin match in Melbourne. Sharks back rower Britton Nakora will start the match, pushing Ruben Cotter to lock and Max Plath to the bench. Slater says it's a better balance for the Maroons.
4: Obviously, Britt playing that more familiar role of starting in the back row on that right-hand side, so that allows us to push Ruben Cotter into the middle of the field, which is, you know, his preferred position.
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6: Well, what a spectacular day we had today, and we're going to have a duplication of that almost to the, wow, 1 degree apart. It was 19 today, and tomorrow is going to be 20, maximum 11 degrees, minimum 20% chance of rain, which means, could happen, or maybe it's not, but it's going to be mostly a sunny day. So I think that's something to look forward to. If today was anything to go by, it's a beautiful day. So Wednesday, the 10th of June, minimum 13 and a maximum 17. That's going to be a little bit different weather-wise as far as rain's concerned, at least 90% chance of rain. And I think that's enough for us now. We just, because it could be anything after that, couldn't it? So we get a good picture, a good feel for it. Hey, thank you, Alan Witcherly, the man, for his wonderful drive show. Alan will be back next week to do it all over again at 4 o'clock until 6. So thank you, mate. It's a great great show. Really enjoy it. It sounds like the Seekers and stuff. I haven't heard that stuff for ages. So it's very cool. So what have we got on tonight? Well, we've got Adelaide City Life, and that's all about music, really, tonight. I did have an interview lined up, but it got binned, jumping on to next week, which is fine by me. I'm okay with that. That's all right. No problem. So it's music, but that's all right. I don't mind that either. Oh, no, you don't. So let's just say... let's talk about some music now as we go into some Cat Stevens. We've got Dionne Warwick, Aka Daka. Got to have my dragon fixed there. And Alan Parsons. Whole lot of stuff. So, stick around and we'll all enjoy it together.

0: Very nice tidy ending there for a Gumbo Yaya. And whispering Bob, turn your radio up or turn up your radio, I think it was. I don't know if they got that before Masters Apprentices, because I reckon they've got something similar in their portfolio of wonderful music. So we kicked that set off with Matthew and Son from Cat Stevens, and then we did Axiom off the Fool's Gold album, and that was Brian Cadd, and a little bit of the old Shark King, King Shark, and that was, and of course, Gumbo Yayas. So I'm going to play a few little missives from our sponsors, and then we'll get back into the more music. I've got Year of the Cat, which is a great song. I've got some Stones and the Monkeys. Whatever you want. Whatever you want is here.
1: 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I'm Robert Cortazzo, and this is Tuesday Breakfast on 88.7 Coast FM. Your upbeat, feel-good start to the day. 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

We got the jungle for you tonight, man. Just in case anybody out there from Vienna. And this one's called The Girls Got the Rhythm.

0: 88.7 Coast FM. It's 6:29 and the temperature outside is 14 degrees. No, wait a minute. Yes, it is. It's 14 degrees. I'm not seeing double. But it's 23 in this beautiful studio that we have. Well, our studios are great. We're so spoilt with the great gear that we have and all the warm rooms and cool rooms in summer. So it's fabulous. So what did we just do? Okay, well, we had Dionne Warwick, and she did that wonderful song. You know, Anyone Who Had a Heart, that was a Burt Bacharach. Fabulous piece of work. I think he wrote most of her work, actually. They were all pals, weren't they? And then we had AC/DC, Akka Dakka, Highway to Hell. Well, there's no pleasant way of putting that, is it? I mean, but that's classic Aussie, isn't it? That's classic Aussie rock, AC/DC. Then we had the Rolling Stones. I had a friend who was in a band called the Strolling Tones, and they did quite well. But the Rolling Stones, it's a bit of a takeoff, really, isn't it? Rolling Stones, Time Is On My Side. Well, I don't know, Mick Jagger's about 84 or something now. I guess it's, well, maybe it is still on his side. Who knows? Old Mick rules the world. And so that was all we had. Now, next up, we've got Al Stewart, Alan Parsons and Eric Burden. So let's just hear something from our sponsors and we'll get right back into it again.
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0: 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It's 6:45 on the knocker. And we heard from Al Stewart, all the way from Scotland. And he did his wonderful thing, which is Year of the Cat. And I know there's a friend of mine, Dave McQueen's his name, and I know he loves that song. And I hope he's listening, because I'm going to dedicate it to you, Dave. There you go. It's your song tonight. And then we had Alan Parsons' project, Eye in the Sky. And that's a very optimistic song, isn't it, really? Like, I'm going to cheat your mind. And, yeah, of course. Oh, yeah, thank you for letting me know. Then we had Eric Burdon and the Animals with a classic, absolute classic, San Franciscan Nights. That came out in 1980-something, and I think it might have even been earlier than that, but I know that Al Stewart came out in 1977, and the Alan Parsons Project went. This was one of the 80s stuff. Big lineup there for music in the world, coming mainly from the United States and England. So, what are we going to do with ourselves now? Oh, well, why don't we just talk to some of our sponsors? They're all wonderful people.
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88.7 Coast FM, and it's 1 minute after 7 o'clock. So we've got 59 minutes of this program to go yet. So plenty more music coming where that came from. We kicked that set off with the Monkees, Pleasant Valley Sunday, and that was part of the old 60s rush. And then we had Gary Puckett of the Union Gap, Young Girl. That was from the 60s as well, 1968 to be precise. And then we had the Twilights. They were very young, a bit young in the tooth too, but they were Aussie boys. Wonderful, mostly from Elizabeth there. And then Dragon. Oh, well, they're a bit of a hybrid, aren't they? They were in the part of the scene in New Zealand, and they did really well in New Zealand, but they didn't really land on their 2 feet until they came to Australia, and they did that. And they did April Sun, Cuba, and, of course, Dreams of Ordinary Men, which is a fabulous song. Well, thanks for joining us on the Adelaide City Life program, and it's now 2 minutes. See, I've had a whole spiel for 1 minute on Adelaide City Life, and more music, more this, more everything. And so I'm hoping that you'll stick around. And got a nice call from Peter from Auburn, who's been down here for his footy team, who won, of course, and he's going back home, and he was listening.

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0: 88.7 Coast FM. We had 20 minutes of uninterrupted music there, starting off with Richard Clapton, Girls on the Avenue. Then we walked into Debbie Harry and Blondie and I Want That Man. Yeah, okay. And BG Specs and Specs. And then there was Renee Geyer, Heading in the Right Direction, a classic one from her. Sadly, she's deceased, but what a voice. Brilliant. And then the Bad Finger, Day After Day, which is a classic. And then we had Diesel, that's Johnny Diesel and Diesel, Days Like These. And, of course, Christopher Cross, Arthur's Theme. Oh, that was a great movie, wasn't it? I think it was he was such an alcoholic, but he was a lovable alcoholic. And he was really good. That's all Dudley Moore who played that part. So we've got now another half an hour before before I go, but we have Lynette Wright at 8 o'clock, and Lynette's going to do a great show for us from 8 till 10, and then we have our Cheryl Lee, and she's going to do 10 till midnight. So that's the Monday lineup, and it finishes at midnight when Cheryl Lee goes, see you later, and it all starts again. So let's just crack on with some more music and more information about the radio station and our sponsors, and on it goes.
1: 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Our live presenters are hitting the airwaves from midnight with Off the Beaten Track. 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

0: that's Dolly Parton. Yeah, the one and only. Slow Ass Jolene. Jolene, it is. That's what it's called. And it's a great song. But she wrote so much stuff, Dolly Parton. What an amazing artist she was. Well, what did we do? We just we started that set off with Zoot and Eleanor Rigby. Brilliant. And then we had Norman Greenbaum, Spirit in the Sky, which was a kind of one-hit wonder. But he was an amazing artist, though. He wrote one other song, and I can't remember what it was. And then we had Billy Ocean, the Caribbean Queen song. And, of course, as I mentioned, Dolly Parton's Lois Jolene. So it's 7:47 here on Adelaide City Life. And in about 17 minutes or so, I'm going to vacate this seat. And Lynette Wright's going to do her magic. You know, right mix. And then we've got Cheryl Lee on at 10 o'clock till midnight. So it's a good lineup for you. So we're going to just have a message from our sponsors, Granted the Music, and then I'll say, see you later and see you next week. Same time, same channel.
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And I've got maybe 1.5 pieces of music to play now, and then that'll be me gone. So I just did say goodbye earlier, but I didn't really mean it. So now I'm saying goodnight. Good night. God bless you, and you have a wonderful day and a wonderful week, I hope. I hope you're going to do that. So let's crack on with the music. We've got Don Henley, and then I've got a nice one from Louis Armstrong before we go over to... The Boys of Summer, 88.7 Coast FM. See you next week.

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1: The weather for the rest of your Monday. We are going to have a minimum of 10 and it is currently 13 out there. And it's quite pleasant, actually. It's not that cold. Tomorrow, Tuesday, the 9th of June, a minimum of 11, maximum of 20. Mostly sunny day. And there are some showers, but it's mainly in the night time. Wednesday, the 10th of June, minimum 13, maximum of 18, but 95% chance of rain. Well, good evening, welcome and hello. My name is Lynette and this is The Right Mix. You know the drill. Push the couch out of the way. Some of this will have you up out of your chair, tapping, wiggling, dancing, whatever it is that you do in whatever space that you are occupying. Some of it may even have you air guitaring because a lot of the music tonight has come from something called the Rock Box Set Series. So stay tuned for that and see what actually comes out of the Rock Box. 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Thank you very much, Ron, for a fantastic Adelaide City Life. Safe travels home and I will catch you next week. And you do have the phone number 8371 1000 if you'd like to give me a call in the studio. Let's kick off the Right Mix as usual with a Jimmy Barnes song. This one is Ride the Night Away.

We went all the way back to 1978 with that one. That was Coming Down from the Angels, and it only peaked at number 80 on the Australian Kent Music Report, co-written by the band members Doc Neeson, John Brewster and Rick Brewster. The track before that was from Warrant, and it was Cherry Pie, and we opened up the right mix this week with Jimmy Barnes and Ride the Night Away. You are listening to Adelaide's Coast FM 88.7 with Lynette. You've got me through till 10 o'clock, and then Shirley will take over with the Monday Latte program. The next one that I have for you is a song from Alice Cooper, and it's Poison.

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Last Goodbye from Jeff Buckley. That was from his 1994 album Grace, and it was the second single, very successful commercially. However, the song was never going to be called that. It was actually going to be called Unforgiven, and then it featured at number 3 on the Australian Triple J Hottest 100 of 20-year countdown. That was Last Goodbye from Jeff Buckley. The next one that I have for you is from Kylie Minogue, and it's Love at First Sight.

Ms. Kylie Minogue, love at first sight. How good are long weekends? You can binge all your favourite shows on all your streaming platforms. I did binge the Kylie one and I was quite actually impressed with how they've presented it. And she is definitely a go-getter and a fighter, isn't she? Two bouts of cancer. One we all knew about and the second one we didn't, but you should find out more about that later. It is 8:28 on Monday the 8th of June. It is still a lovely 14 degrees out there in Adelaide and the phone number is 8371 1000 if you'd like to give me a call. The next one that I have that's fallen off the shelf and into the CD player is a song from Pavlov's Dog and it's called Julia.

Gold Chisel with one of their many, many hits. That was Flame Trees. Thank you very much for the call, Jules from Paralawi. We were talking about the track before that one, which was Pavlov's Dog Julia. And some of the music that we play here brings back some fantastic memories for all our listeners, which is why we do it. We love it. You will always find a volunteer like me behind the microphone. 365 days of the year, 24/7. Somebody will be presenting music that we love, but we know that you guys love it too because you call us, which is fantastic. You write to us on the Facebook page, and also there is a survey out at the minute, so you might want to click onto that and put in some feedback, good, bad or ugly, whatever it is. You are listening to Adelaide's Coast FM 88.7 with Lynette. This is The Right Mix, and this one I don't think I've heard in a very long time. It's from The Calling, and it's Wherever You Will Go.

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Steve Perry with Oh Sherry. The next one that I have for you is one of my favourites from a long, long time ago. Let me know if you know the words to this one. It is from Wheatus and it's Teenage Dirtbag.

Vanessa Amorosi, absolutely everybody. Absolutely everybody should be listening to Adelaide's Coast FM 88.7. My name is Lynette and this is The Right Mix, and you've still got me through to 10 o'clock, and then Shirley is going to take over with the Monday Latte program. The next one that I have for you is a song from Ted Nugent, and it's Cat Scratch Fever.

The Screaming Jets, Better. Thank you very much for tuning in, Steve and Karina. They're in the middle of central New South Wales and they are live streaming, which anybody can do anywhere in the world. And we do appreciate all our supporters and all our listeners anywhere in the world that you have tuned in to Adelaide's Coast FM 88.7. Moments in Colour, Port Community Arts Centre, Black Diamond Gallery, 66 Commercial Road, Port Adelaide, Sunday the 21st of June to Saturday the 4th of July, open daily from 10:30 a.m. through to 3:30 p.m. Saturday the 9th of May was the official opening of this one, so it is definitely open. And if you need to ask for any inquiries or questions that you may have, call 0435 981 070. That's the Legacy Charity Exhibition. 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On Monday the 6th of July, the featured artists will be the Vogue duo, Antonio and Kate Villano, and they will sing all the hits that you know and love. 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There is a moderate charge for this one, course dinner and show, with food service starting around 7 p.m. Drinks are available from the bar. Bookings with any dietary preferences and details are essential and they are required by Wednesday the 1st of July. To book or obtain further information, contact Myra on 0428 821 040. 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Well, time is ticking by. There is still plenty of music to play here on The Right Mix. Don't forget the phone number, 83711000, if you'd like to give me a call. The next one that I have for you is a song from Argent, Hold Your Head Up.

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Quiet Riot. Come on, feel the noise. I was just reading a little bit about them, and in 2020, Jeff Mazzaleo of Yardbarker included them in the list of the 20th greatest hair metal bands of all time, placing them at number 7th. How would you be being known for your hairstyle and not your actual music? A little bit disappointing, isn't it? Oh, well. You are listening to Adelaide's Coast FM 88.7 with Lynette. This is The Right Mix, and you've got me through till 10 o'clock. And then Cheryl is going to take over with the Monday Latte program. The next one that I have is from The Party Boys, and he's going to step on you again.

The Fabulous Thunderbirds, Tough Enough. Just gone 9:30 on Monday, the 8th of June, still 13 degrees out there in Adelaide City. The next one that I have that's fallen off the shelf into the CD player is a song from Loverboy, and it's Turn Me Loose. Followed by that will be Silverchair with Freak.

0: Heart with Barracuda. I remember that song when it was playing in one of the Charlie's Angels remix, and Lucy Liu was walking along the corridor with her heels clickety clickety clackety clackety. It is 9:44 on Monday the 8th of June and still 13 degrees out there. Phone number is 8371 1000 if you'd like to give me a call. What have I got for you next? A couple of announcements and then we'll be back with Meatloaf.
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3: On a hot summer night, would you offer your throat to the wolf with the red roses?
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4: Will he offer me his jaws?
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4: Will he offer me his hunger?
3: Yes.
4: Again, will he offer me his hunger?
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4: And will he starve without me?
3: Yes.
4: Then does he love me?
3: Yes.
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4: Yes.
3: I bet you say that to all the boys.

Noiseworks, Take Me Back. That lead singer's a little bit delish, isn't he? SC even thinks he's delish. He is an awesome presenter guy, and we love going to any concerts that he's actually attending, singing at, or just milling around the backstage there. Well, it has been absolutely fantastic. I have had a great time here tonight. Thank you very much for joining me on the Long Weekend Monday. Hope you had a great long weekend, did some of the things that make you laugh, smile, happy, caught up with your family, caught up with your friends, caught up on your Netflix, whatever it is that you actually do in your own space. My name is Lynette, and this has been The Right Mix, and I have had a great time, and I will catch you next week. And remember, if you can choose anything, please choose kind, and I will leave you with one last song. See you later.

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1: Welcome to the Adelaide forecast for tomorrow, Tuesday the 9th of June. We're going down to 11 tonight, maximum of 20 tomorrow. Then it's a bit cooler, Wednesday 17, Thursday 19, and Friday up to 22, and then it's a bit cooler again for the weekend. There's going to be slight rains expected most days, but Wednesday I don't think there's going to be any escaping it. It is 13 degrees right here, right now.

Welcome to your Monday Latte, and thank you to Lynette Wright for another awesome show, The Right Mix. I particularly loved Noiseworks' Take Me Back, and she's quite right, John Stevens is a bit of a spunk, and he's got the best arms in the business, hasn't he? 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

0: which is one of Sarah's originals.
1: Yeah.
0: And what a happy, bubbly song that was. We've got another one of Sarah's originals to play, and then we're going to find out all about Sarah. This one is called Manipulator, and we're going to find out about how she writes such great songs.

0: So, she's a beautiful person. Not only can she sing, but she can write fabulous songs.
1: Oh, thank you. That's so lovely. I try.
0: Tell us a little bit about the writing process of those two songs.
1: Oh, okay. So, Loveful was my first release. That was the first time I'd ever put an original out there. I was heavy into the covers before that. So, Loveful was written with a guy called Richie Neville from the UK, boy band Five. And it was just, I was absolutely starstruck with him because I loved Five growing up. They were just, I was just itting a bit. So meeting him, let alone writing with him, was just such an experience. But, so that's what gave that beautiful song its life, I think. I think he definitely, he added a lot to that. And we just wrote about just, you know, being goofy and falling in love and being in love for and, you know, everyone can relate to that.
0: I feel.
1: Anyway, I'm a bit of a fool anyway, but definitely when I'm in love. And then Manipulator was actually at the end of my time chasing the limelight with originals, and I wrote it about a horrible producer that... I know it sounds like a horrible love song, but...
0: Can come from everywhere.
1: No, it was just a creepy old man that was twice my age and... tried it on with me, and then when I was very politely let him down, he decided he didn't want to work with me anymore. So it's just the, you know, it just happens a lot in this industry. So I wrote a song about it and released it.
0: Well, you do have to be careful when you are, you know, mistreating songwriters, because you'll end up in a song.
1: I know, it's the best therapy. That's what I find.
0: Well done.
1: Well,
0: I'm sure that you have seen Sarah in a band or a duo around town. She's got her voice in front of a lot of microphones.

0: phones. We're going to start by asking you your all-time favourite song, Sarah, and we're going to play that.
1: Oh, this was a hard one to think of. I've got so many favourites, but we can't go past this song.
0: Are you a Port supporter?
1: Actually, no. You know what? And that drives me nuts. I don't mind Port, and it's great. They have great taste in music, but every time we sing this song now, it's like, boo, from anyone that, you know.
0: What a shame, because it's such a great song.
1: I know. It's dying off now, though. People are starting to enjoy the actual music this time. But,
0: yeah,
1: Never Tear Us Apart. How could you go past it? That sax solo. And I watched the Michael Hutchins documentary the other day, and I'm just like all into INXS, so I have to go this one, yeah.
0: You know what, I've got a fun fact, and everybody probably knows this, and I'm probably the only one who didn't know.
1: Right.
0: Did you know, because I'm interviewing the Baby Animals lead singer tomorrow.
1: Cool.
0: And she was nearly the replacement for Michael Hutchins for INXS. Did you know that?
1: No, I absolutely did not
0: Neither
1: know that.
0: Neither did I.
1: Wow.
0: Yeah. Who knew that?
1: That's kind of cool.
0: That would have been cool, actually.
1: Yeah.
0: But, you know, but then we love the Baby Animals as well. So
1: absolutely.
0: Let's listen to INXS,
1: yes,
0: Never
1: please.
0: Tear Us Apart, and then we're going to find out a little bit more about Sarah Lloyd and her fabulous Adelaide career.

0: Yeah, I think Suze DiMarchi would have done a great job.
1: Absolutely. Mm. I can see that fitting.
0: Yeah. Now, a song that influenced you, Sarah, At Last by Etta James. What does that song mean to you?
1: Ever since the first time I ever heard At Last, I've just been obsessed with it. It's just something... There's something about her voice that I adore. Like, it's just an amazing voice anyway. The melody is just... puts me into a trance. And then... just the way she expresses the soul and all, it's just everything. The lyrics, it's just gorgeous.
0: The whole package.
1: First time I sang it, I think I was 16. And I sang it for a few auditions here and there and just did anywhere I possibly could sing it, I would. And actually to this day, I sing it wherever I possibly can as well. It's just gorgeous and it's a lot of fun to sing. And everyone adores it and, you know, it brings out the love in the room.
0: Yeah.
1: Which is just gorgeous.
0: It's a feel-good.
1: So it really is. It really is. It's got a lot of emotion to it. So, yeah, I don't know. It's just special.
0: Yeah.
1: It's a special one.
0: And Etta James is one of the artists that influenced your career as well.
1: Majorly.
0: As Whitney.
1: Yes.
0: And Aretha and Christina Aguilera. And I think we're going to play... A Whitney Houston song after Etta, I'm Every Woman. And this is with you at the front of the Heinrich.
1: Oh, my gosh, yes.
0: Yeah.
1: Yeah.
0: Awesome.
1: That's the one.
0: So we'll be right back to chat some more with Sarah Lloyd. You're with Cheryl Lee. You're on Monday Latte. You're on Coast FM.

0: was awesome, Sam.
1: Oh, thank you.
0: You can
1: a lot of fun.
0: Sure can. Now, some of the other artists that influence your career, with apart from Whitney, and there's also Aretha and Christina. Mm. So how did they influence what you do?
2: I tend to drift towards people with big, fat voices, the juicy voices. I love them. So, you know, all of them are just huge singers in their own right. And I think from memory, I know Aretha, Etta, and Whitney also influenced Christina. So obviously I was going to be her fan as well. it's just their soul and their big voices, and they sing with such passion.
0: Yes.
2: And they also tend to be very girl power a lot of the time, you know?
0: Yeah.
2: So I'm every woman, you know? So yeah, I don't know, just everything that they embody is just delicious to
0: Great
2: me.
0: Great role models.
2: I just love it. Yeah, yeah, yeah. Yeah.
0: Well,
2: absolutely.
0: I'm just going to say a quick hello to those that have popped by the Coast FM page. Hi to Roy G, Lynette W, Arthur Peter, Sue B, Jacques, Sue H and Dennis. Thank you very much for popping by. And after the break, some important messages from our sponsors. We're going to have Chain of Fools by Aretha.
3: Yay.
0: One of those big voices. And The Candyman by Christina Aguilera.
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0: Now, I said that you've probably seen Sarah Lloyd around town. You've probably seen her on Sing It Live, duo Ben and Sarah, and with also with her brother. Purple Monkey, that 90s show, Jazz It Up. We're going to hear all about those in a minute and play some of Sarah's favourite songs from each of those shows. Have you seen any of those around town? She, I got heaps of messages yesterday from friends of mine saying, Sarah's playing. And you were playing at the Highway yesterday.
1: Yeah, we were at the Highway and then the Warradale. We did a double header.
0: Wow.
1: Yeah.
0: And, you know, you weren't feeling overly...
1: No.
0: You were a bit under the weather.
1: I'm a little bit husky. Yes, no.
0: But the show must go on.
1: It must. You know, as a singer, it's a really cruddy feeling when you feel a cold coming on.
0: Yeah. Well, well done.
1: But, yeah, no, thank God for Sudafed. That's yeah. all I can say. So
0: keep
1: Sudafed and honey. Yeah.
0: But before we go into the different shows, I want to just quickly touch on your reality TV experiences because you represent South Australia, well, in Australian Idol in 07 and The Voice in 2012. Now, sometimes you hear that people have a great experience, sometimes not so much, sometimes in between.
1: Mm.
0: How was your experience of those two?
1: Oh, while I was on them, it's fantastic. When you're in the bubble, oh, can't get anything better. It's amazing. Afterwards, it's not so wonderful when you get booted off. But no, they were fantastic experiences in all. Once you get over the heartbreak, you know that there a ton of opportunity comes from them, and you make a lot of good friends, and you get a lot of good experience under your belt that you can use, a lot of knowledge, and you know. All that moving forward. So for a long time after The Voice, I was just singing. I was just making a living off of singing. And so that that made me very happy.
0: Yeah.
1: It was good.
0: Well, yeah, I guess it's a really big learning curve and an opportunity to do a lot of networking. So.
1: Yeah, absolutely. It was huge for that.
0: Yeah.
1: So,
0: well, it's great to hear that you got some positives out
1: I did. No, it was really good. Yeah.
0: Now, you're in a couple of duos.
1: Yes.
0: And a band called the Purple Monkey, which we've just talked about. Favourite song from the duos?
1: Yeah, so I do Ben and Sarah, the duo, and then, see, we need to make up actual duo names. We've got Ben, Sarah, and we've got Mason and Sarah, which is my brother, Mason Lloyd. But, yeah, no, look, we do a ton of songs, but my favourite for those two duos is to do Shallow. I just love Shallow.
0: Yeah.
1: The Lady Gaga, Bradley Cooper.
0: What
1: Nothing
0: a
1: better. No.
0: I'm with you.
1: I know.
0: It's just beautiful.
1: Yes. Yep. And you just take into the movie and yeah.
0: Yeah. And favourite song that you like playing with the Purple Monkey, if you can pick one?
1: Oh, there's so many, but I do love singing Sweet Child of Mine.
0: Yeah.
1: Yeah.
0: Another goodie.
1: Oh, it's a great one. Yeah, yeah. And everyone knows every single word.
0: Exactly.
1: Yep. And they just get right into it. So it's
0: well,
1: a
0: let's
1: lot
0: hear
1: of
0: those
1: fun.
0: Two now, and then we're going to hear about a couple of the other shows
1: awesome.
0: As well. You're with Cheryl Lee. You're on Monday Latte. You're on Coast FM.

0: no wonder you like playing that with the Purple Monkey Band. How good is that song?
1: Oh, it rocks. That's so good. It's huge. Huge.
0: Yeah. Now, the Purple Monkey Band are also the same members as That 90s Show. And the Purple Monkey Band are sort of like, well, you just performed at Rui Ditson Loz's 30th.
1: 3,000th. Little bit different.
0: Triple M Brekkie Show.
1: Yeah.
0: And before that, I actually saw you at their 80s night.
1: Yes.
0: Yeah, I was Cher.
1: I met Cher that night. Yes. Yeah. Oh, you looked amazing.
0: Oh, thank you. So you're sort of like Triple M's resident band, right?
1: Well, we like to think so.
0: Yay. Oh, good on you. So
1: that
0: now,
1: be great.
0: So that 90s show, same band members, bit of a different
1: vibe.
0: Set list.
1: Yeah.
0: You've got a favourite song from that one.
1: Oh, That 90s Show, yes. Another one that was difficult to choose, but Buses and Trains, Bachelor Girl. It's just, you know, it's just a classic, of course, a 90s classic, but, you know, a bit of Aussie stuff in there. Can't hurt.
0: That's awesome. It's great. You can't go
1: again, the big notes as well. It's got to be the big notes, yeah.
0: She's lovely. I interviewed her not long ago, the other day.
1: Yeah. We did a lovely show with her as well. We got her down for a 90s show once, and actually a couple of times.
0: Wonderful.
1: And she's just gorgeous. She's so down to earth and got all the time in the world for you, so it's great, yeah.
0: Now, another band, which again is a little different that you are in, with actually our guest from last month, Will Metzer, in Jazz It Up.
1: Jazz It Up, yeah. So another completely different vibe. So, I get to mix it up with them and do a little bit of the jazzier, bluesier stuff, which is just awesome as well. So a lot of Etta James in that one.
0: Yeah. Yeah,
1: of course.
0: Bit of culture.
1: Yeah, that's right. Exactly.
0: Your bit of culture.
1: Crooner style,
0: yeah,
1: you know.
0: And, of course, there's also your guesting with Sing It Live. Now, you've got a big gig coming up with them, haven't you?
1: Yeah, we do. August 22, we've got a show coming up, and it's at the Hindley Street Music Hall, which I'm really excited to sing there. It looks amazing.
0: Will that be your first time there?
1: It will be.
0: Oh,
1: yeah.
0: Wow.
1: Yeah.
0: Awesome.
1: So it's exciting. So we're getting ready, getting into rehearsals for that. So it's going to be, it's going to be great. I think it's going to be huge that night. So.
0: Yeah. Yes. So Adelaideans, get on and get your tickets for that. Hindley Street Musical is an amazing venue if you haven't been there before. And Sing It Live, get behind them and you'll see Sarah out the front there. So after these messages from our sponsors, we're going to have...
1: Oh, Buses and Trains by Bachelor Girl.
0: And
1: I Just Want to Make Love to You, originally by Etta James, but we're playing the Animals version.
0: Yes. Yeah. Whose fault was that?
1: Not yours.
0: I'll take it.
1: Still great.
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0: go. Our guest in the studio tonight is Sarah Lloyd, and that's the first time you've heard that version.
1: Yeah, and I loved it. It was great.
0: How good is
2: jamming along to it.
0: Now, quick hello to those that have popped by the Cheryl Lee Crabtree Facebook page. Hi to Vince, Jody, Stuart, who is a big fan of yours. Sarah.
1: Oh, hi, Stuart.
0: Mike, L, Gaynor, Leone, Grace, Pamela, Lynette, D, Margaret C, Barry, Chris M and Brendan, regular listener Brendan, thank you for popping by. He said that Monday Latte is the coolest way to end the King's birthday holiday. Thank you so much. Now, Sarah, I hear that you are also a singing teacher.
1: I am.
0: Yeah, tell us about that.
1: Twice a week. I do a couple of days a week just teaching singing, just one-on-one with school kids, so at some schools, and I love it. I love it. I do a primary school and a high school, and we have a lot of fun, and I learn a lot from teaching my kids as well, you know. I get to practice my scales at the same time as them. But, no, it's good. Twice a week is fantastic, and then gigs on the weekend, so...
0: Do you do private lessons?
1: Yeah, it's private lessons, just one-on-ones.
0: Oh, so at the school,
1: at the schools, yeah.
0: And if people wanted to find out about that, is there a website?
1: Yeah, no, there actually is not. It's just my Facebook page that people get in contact with me there, the Sarah Lloyd Music. So we can actually absolutely work something out.
0: Mm. Oh, wonderful. And I guess you get a lot out of teaching the little ones.
1: I love it. I love kids.
0: Yeah.
1: So it's really cute to introduce, you know, them to singing and music and just, yeah, all that great stuff. And it's usually the first, so I'm sort of the first point of opening the door to their, to the whole singing world. So it's good fun. I love it.
0: Well, speaking of children, you are also a mum of two beautiful daughters.
1: I am, thank you.
0: So, this is maybe a good career for mixing motherhood and a career,
1: luckily, yes, it's very flexible. And they both love their music. I've got one little dancer and one little singer. She's singing along to everything. So, they're just delicious. And they're my whole world and everything that I do is for them.
0: Yeah.
1: It's amazing once you become a mum. I've just completely just... gone to mush around
0: melted.
1: Them. Yeah, that's right. Exactly, that's right. But it's delicious. It's the best time of my life.
0: I was wondering if they had inherited some of the family music DNA.
1: Yeah, I think so. So my first little girl, she's 5 now. She was always dancing right from when she could move her arms straight away, and she'd just be such a little groover. And now this other little one's come along. She's 19 months, and she's just singing along with everything and in tune, and it's just gorgeous. So, yep, mum's gonna get her claws into them at some point soon and start teaching them.
0: They'll be doing BVs for
1: That's
0: you.
1: That's absolutely right. Or I'll be doing BVs for them, either one.
0: They are gorgeous.
1: Thank you.
0: You know, and it's the best job, isn't it? It's the most important job you'll ever have, probably.
1: Absolutely. I never had purpose, I feel, before I became a mum. It's just delicious. It's the best time.
0: Beautiful.
1: Out of this world.
0: Now, back to some music, shall we?
1: Yeah.
0: That's what we're here for.
1: Second best job in the world.
0: Second best. You're so spoiled.
1: I am. Absolutely.
0: So I was going to ask you what your favourite song to sing right now is. I know it's another hard one.
1: They're all hard songs. But no, absolutely, with everything that's been going on with our beautiful Farnsey man, how could I go past You're the Voice? Because he is the voice.
0: Absolutely. Well, let's listen to that, shall we?
1: Yes, please.
0: And then we're back probably to the couple more quick things I'd like to discuss, if you don't mind staying a tiny little itty bit after 11.
1: My pleasure.
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0: Righto, we are going to find out who Sarah would like to collaborate with in a minute. But first, there was you're part of a kids band once. Tell us about
1: it's
0: that.
1: Random,
0: that
1: isn't it? Fun. Yeah, it was. I think it was about 20 years ago, maybe. Coming up to 20 years ago, I was in a kids band called the Funkies.
0: And like the monkeys.
1: Yeah,
0: the monkeys.
1: That's right. We were spelt like that as well with the double E. We had a great time with that. There was four of us, and there was Turbo the rapper, Poppy the pop princess, Disco D, and I was Roxy the rock chick. And it was so much fun. We had a blast. We released a little Funkies movie and a few Funkies TV CDs, and did gigs here and there. Gigs were a half an hour in length, yeah. In the daytime, so that was nice. But no, it was lots of fun. It was definitely something very different to look back on in the past.
0: Yeah.
1: And
0: is anything cool of that on? Is there any evidence? Is there anything on YouTube?
1: Yes. Yay. Embarrassingly, yes, it's on YouTube.
2: How did we find it?
1: The entire movie apparently is up there.
0: Oh, so cute. The Funkies.
1: The Funkies. Yes, aww, that's right. Yep. So, awesome. It's very cute. It's a cutie.
0: And also, I've heard that you would have met some pretty famous people over the years.
1: Yeah, I have. I've worked with a couple of as well. Like I had the what I spoke about recently, the guy from Five. So that was the top of the Christmas tree for me to write with him. And then just throughout, you know, trying to make it and, you know, hustling and trying to get out there as much as I can, I've run into a few. One was Chris Martin from Coldplay.
0: Oh, yeah.
1: So, met him and Paula Abdul fabulous, fabulous people. And then obviously, being on the reality TV shows, there was like Seal and Delta and Keith and all them. Mark Holden, who hated me. But how rude.
0: He's
1: his character. He's the Simon Cowell, isn't he? I've been very fortunate to run into and work with wonderful people in the industry, and majority of them are just gorgeous, just lovely. Like, for instance, Delta after The Voice rang me a few times months after the show just to see how I was. She's like, I'm just sitting here with my mum, and I'm like, that's just so refreshing. Beautiful. And real and nice. Yeah. So lovely.
0: Very lucky. Mm. All righty. Well, I think we're going to go out and then, before we do though, you've got some a little bit of a scoop for us.
1: Oh, tiny! I can't say too much. But this interview's come at an amazing time. It's funny how things line up. But yes, I am going to be delving back into the original scene a little bit more very soon. There are interested parties, and it's very exciting. I'm trying not to get my hopes up because I know what the music industry is like. But it's exciting. It is exciting, and regardless of anything, I will be releasing more original music. So,
0: yay, so watch this space.
1: Yeah, watch this space. It's exciting. It's great.
0: Awesome. Well, we're going to go out with some people that you would love to collaborate with, and also then finish up with one of your originals again. So tell us about you'd like to collaborate with Michael Jackson.
1: I would love to collaborate with him.
0: Who wouldn't?
1: Maybe a little bit impossible now, but... Oh, but he was just so special. He was out of this world. He was not human, I feel. just an amazing, talented
0: being.
1: Amazing
0: musical talent. Yeah, that's right.
1: Absolutely. And then, living probably Christina. Yeah.
0: And we played a Christina.
1: We have, yes. Yeah.
0: So we're going to let you hit the road. Thank you so much for coming in and
1: Thank
0: chatting with us.
1: Thank you for having me.
0: Sharing your story with us.
1: Oh, my gosh. No, it's been so much fun. I could stay here all night.
0: So get onto Sarah's Facebook page, track her down, get out in front of a show, and I'll see you down the front.
1: Absolutely. Thank you so much.
0: So we've got Michael Jackson's Thriller, put my teeth back in, and Sarah Lloyd original, I'm All Yours. You're with Cheryl Lee. You're on Monday Latte. You're on Coast FM.

0: would surely that radio chicken. I'd like to welcome into the Zoom room for his sexy six-pack gig guide. As usual, Marcus Hemmers, tell us where we need to go and what we need to do.
1: I don't know about you guys, but I need to go to bed. I'm exhausted with a capital E. Make the whole word capital. I am shattered. There is so much going on in Adelaide. I can't even keep myself still for 5 freaking seconds. Pretty Woman, the musical, opened this week. Brilliant. Cabaret Festival started last night. Expect the next 2 weeks to be bonkers. If you want your calendar full, it's not going to be that hard. There is so much happening in Adelaide. Have you done anything fun this week, Cheryl?
0: Can't even remember. It's been a blur.
1: Let's call it out right now, because I know that, well, I was speaking to Cher this morning, and she said, Marcus, somebody stole my outfit. And I think I've just worked out who it is. Stand up. Give us a bit of a twirl, darling. I love it.
0: Do you want me to do my single cask of Cardinay? I'll tell you mine first, shall I?
1: Tell me. I want to know. I'm intrigued.
0: Support Act South Australia has a fundraiser every month at the highway. June's is a huge 80s party. When we had our committee meeting the other day, there were only a few tickets left, so you need to book in fast. And if you miss out, go on the waiting list, because the Incredibles are going to sing for us and it's going to be awesome. And I was really nervous. Like, one minute I was organising a party to celebrate my 60th. The Incredibles were there, the food venue. Next minute, I'm 61 and a quarter. Will I still fit into that shirt outfit? Today, I got it on. Even more importantly, the earrings still fit.
1: Love it. Love it.
0: Right, quick. I know you're in a hurry because you're so busy. Hit us with your sexy six-pack, baby.
1: There's some good stuff coming along, because the Super Jesus... I know, right? I mean, who doesn't love Sarah McLeod? She's going to be part of the Adelaide Cabaret Festival, but this is something different again. The week I'm going to be covering off is the 14th of June through to the 20th of June. Super Jesus are playing Saturday the 20th at the Gov. Can you come with me?
0: I'm there.
1: It's going to be fun. I love the Super Jesus and I love Sarah McLeod. When they brought out a version, a cover of Billy Idol's Dancing by Myself, I was like, yes. Super Jesus, get onto it, everyone.
0: Well, you don't have to give me an excuse to play the Super Jesus. Here they are, the song from their Diamonds EP, Dancing With Myself.
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9: Pretty Woman the musical has kicked off this week, like I said. It runs right up until 5th of July. I know I've covered that before, but it is absolutely worth it. Her Majesty's Theatre. It is really cool. Samantha Jade, Ben Hall, Tim O'Matic is in it as well. We remember him. If you want a bit of fun, if you want a bit of joy in your life, go and see Pretty Woman. It's not just pretty, it's outrageously drop-dead freaking gorgeous.
10: What's next?
9: We love her very much. You know who I'm going to be talking about because you're a fan of the family. Please, Mahalia Barnes, everybody, sings The Rose, which is the Bette Midler soundtrack covering that movie, obviously, that was loosely based on Janis Joplin's life. Fun fact about that movie, I don't know if you know this, it was meant to be the Ridgy Didge. I love that word. I've never said that before. But it was meant to be the Ridgy Didge story of Janis Joplin. At the very last minute of the movie going into production, Janis Joplin's team pulled the plug on it and the whole script had to be rewritten. All the songs had to be retracted. All new songs rewritten. So there was no similarity to Janis Joplin. Did you know that?
10: Oh, I did not know that. That is really interesting.
9: I've got all the fun facts in life, honey. You know where to come. Mahalia Barnes, everyone. 14th of June at Dunstan Playhouse for the Adelaide Cabaret Festival. Another cabaret festival gig. A night of burlesque with none other than world champion Betty Bombshell. She is Australia's queen of burlesque. We all love her. She's amazing. Her art form is incredible. You know what? Dieter von Teese and Australia's Betty Bombshell. Level in my field. 18th of June to the 19th of June. So two nights at the Space Theatre at Adelaide Festival Centre. Get onto it. She's incredible. Another reality TV show icon now, Casey Donovan. This is me. Amy Winehouse special, part of the Adelaide Cabaret Festival. Again, at Festival Centre in the Festival Theatre, 19th of June. How about that one?
10: I cannot wait. So much that I love.
9: Oh, my God. I know. Like, your calendar, tick, tick, tick. And I want to see that Cher outfit at every single event from this point onwards.
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10: You can guess what I'm going to play now. If I couldn't have found Mahalia singing it, I would have played her version of The Rose. But let's go with the original, the perfect Bette Midler.

0: Last one for you all is another Adelaide Cabaret Festival gig. This one is by the artistic director himself, Mr. Ruben Kay. It is called The K-Hole, 20th of June at the Space Theatre. That is going to be banging. So there you go. There's my sexy six-pack. Now, one more thing about the 80s, and I know I covered this a while ago, but speaking of the 80s, tonight, which is the Friday the 5th of June, so too late for our radio listeners, Paulini and Tim Campbell are doing 80s show at Theberton Theatre. That is going to be fun. There are still tickets available for that. Get onto it. It's going to be fun. 80s bonanza.
1: I'm going to have to take out a mortgage on my mortgage to go along to all these things unless you're lucky enough to win tickets. Now, I enter all the time. Over all this time, I've just won my second lot of tickets from On Your Markers. So how can everyone else win their tickets?
0: www.onyourmarkers.au, everyone. Go to the win page and you'll see a plethora of competitions you can win. And there's everything in there. There's still a couple of cabaret festivals that I have not announced yet. So if you still want to see cabaret festival, there are still probably about three wins that you can get onto. But there's everything else in there as well. So much stuff going on in Adelaide. Like I said, there's theatre shows, there's music gigs and all that you can win tickets for. Fun fact about Pretty Woman, a competition that you won, totally, like, totally legit as well, everybody. I do not do any shonky things in my team, but 733 entries for Pretty Woman, most I've ever had. Nuts.
1: Wow. So I'm living proof that keep entering and you will win.
0: Fun fact again, one of Cher's albums is called Living Proof.
1: There you go. I knew that. Just believe.
0: I love it, you dark lady, you. Cheryl, that's all I've got for you today. I need to zip off and do a meeting. What are you up to?
1: I've got to visit my mum in hospital with a broken hip. Really rock and roll, I know. But I might change first.
0: Say hi to your mum for me.
1: Will do. Have a great week.
0: I'll see you next week. Bye.
1: Okay, of course I have to play a Cher song. I've chosen If I Could Turn Back Time, and it's sung by Sing It Live with another fabulous South Australian female artist out the front, Skye.

quick hello to those that have popped by the radio check. Paige, Branka, Dee, Aussie, Michelle, Lee, Dean, Katie Ann, Kevin, John R, Chris, Tom and Will. And thanks to Jules from Paralawi for ringing in. She rang to say she loved Sarah Lloyd's music. Thanks for the call. Now, mini concert before midnight. We're just going to squeeze it in. Mike Lionheart Loy is a four-time acoustic soloist from Adelaide with big dreams and soon to front a six-piece band blending raw acoustic storytelling with modern trap and Aussie rock. He turns love, chaos and scars into beautiful songs. We've got I Must Be Mad, Survivor, Half Your Luck, and then The Living Years, which is a cover of the Mike and the Mechanics song. Please enjoy your mini concert before midnight tonight. You're with Cheryl Lee. You're on Monday Latte. You're on Coast FM.

0: How good was that mini concert before midnight? Mike Loy, check him out on Facebook and watch this space. Hi to Fred from Ingle Farm, who rang in to say g'day. G'day, Fred.
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0: Thank you for having me tonight. I hope you've enjoyed your Monday latte. I hope you enjoyed finding out about Sarah Lloyd, fabulous South Australian talent. Stay tuned now for Richard Watson with Off the Beaten Track. And remember, get out when you can, support local artists, and I'll see you down the front. 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
4: Well, the weather for Adelaide, Tuesday the 9th of June, mostly sunny. Medium chance of showers in the evening. Winds northeasterly, 15 to 20 k's, tending northerly at 15 to 20 k's in the morning. Expect a high of 20 degrees, a low of 11 degrees. Temperature is currently 11 degrees as well. Now, Wednesday, you're looking at 18 degrees, possible showers. Thursday, high of 19 degrees. Friday, a balmy 23 degrees.

Well, that jaunty track is a new release from Letters to Lions. Easy Honey is the song. They're a New South Wales band, and they're in Adelaide next week, I reckon. So I might put a question mark on that. Might try and dig along and see them. Big thanks to Cheryl Lee for another superb Monday latte. And really nice interview with Sarah Lloyd, another hard-working local musician. Oh, they put the hours in, these guys, don't they? Right, I'm Richard Watson. We are now going to head off the beaten track. Got a packed show. Stacks of contemporary Australian music, a feature on a classic album, which is 22 Dreams by Paul Weller, and stacks more cool tunes, all the way to 3 a.m. Now, here's Baby Rainbow.

98.7 Adelaide's Coast FM. Welcome to Off the Beaten Track. I'm Richard Watson, and you heard Jody was the track by Mass Wisteria, Adelaide band. Now that's a pretty good name for a band. We like that one. A bit imaginative. Before Mass Wisteria was Body Type with Mulberry. They're a Sydney four-piece into their third album out next month. And they'll be touring the UK in support of Courtney Barnett. So that'll be a big tour for them and a great promo for their third album. Good luck for those guys on that tour. And before that, kicking off the three, Long Live the Wilderness by the very chilled, great-vibed Babe Rainbow. And that's from their excellently titled album, Slipper Imp and Shaker Rater. Right, now here's Courtney Barnett. And this is a bit of a shout-out to Debbie and Alec, who are touring Portugal and have been streaming the last couple of shows of Off the Beaten Track. Thank you very much, guys, and I hope the holiday is going wonderful.

0: You are tuned very securely, I hope, to 88.7 Adelaide's Coast FM, and you heard All I've Got by Showbag. They're a band who recently reformed after many years apart and put out a cracking album called Waterhouse in April, and well worth a listen. Before that, Sugar Plum by Courtney Barnett from her latest album, Creature of Habit. Got a quick question for you. Which album am I talking about? Released on this date, 9th of June 1978. It's an album with a controversial cover and very controversial lyrics. The original album cover, which I do have, there's a limited number pulled out, printed before they were withdrawn. It's got a fairly elaborate die-cast pull-out sleeve and had faces of the band mixed with well-known female celebrities and pasted into a vintage advert. And there was threats of lawsuits from Lucille Ball, Raquel Welch, Farrah Fawcett, and more. Reviews of the album were mixed, but it's proved to be something that's aged well, shall we say, and a huge commercial success. What album could it be? Give us a buzz, 83711000, 83711000, and a couple of tracks from that album coming up very soon.
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Shattered. Oh, yeah. And before that, Beast of Burden. I think Beast of Burden is one of the most beautiful Stone songs. Both tracks from Some Girls, released on this date, 9th of June 1978. How time has flown. And where do you think Some Girls sits on the list of Stone's albums? High, middle, low? I'm sort of thinking upper middle tier. Not a classic, but pretty good. Anyway, give us a buzz, 8371-1000. Let me know your thoughts. Hard to believe that 5 years after that, people were doing the double dutch.

to New York City, don't. They just start again, start again. Hey.

0: Well, the time on 88.7 Adelaide's Coast FM is sneaking towards 1:15 in the morning. You're going well. Stick with it. You're good for another few hours yet, easily. Now, that was The Sheriff by Melbourne band The Mansplainers. Yes, they are an all-girl band. Cracking name for a band. Before that, Double Dutch by Malcolm McLaren. Cracking song from 1983. Did not get me into skipping, though. What about you? Are you a skipper? Give us a buzz, 8371-1000. Tell me about your skipping heroics. Right, coming up next, we've got some big guns all in a row. Patti Smith, Magazine, absolutely iconic band from Manchester, Tom Robinson, The Jam, and so much more.
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Dave from Flinders Park. 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I like listening to the rockabilly, the blues, and I like the Rolling Stones and the Angels. 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

Well, you are listening at an indecently loud volume, I hope, to 88.7 Adelaide's Coast FM. You're off the beaten track with me, Richard Watson. You heard In the City by the Jam, 1977, that one from their debut album. Winter of 79 was before that by the Tom Robinson Band, curiously released in 1978. It's kind of foresaw a dark future for Britain. Before that, The Light Pours Out of Me by Magazine. What a cracking band. They were really adventurous and formed by Howard Devoto after he left the Buzzcocks. Before Magazine, the Patti Smith Group with Dancing Barefoot. Cracking song from 79 for them and covered by many bands. The Mission, Todd Rundgren, U2 and many others besides, I do not doubt. Now here's a track that takes the name of the show so far, Mum Death Cake. I mean, think, poor mum, she's just trying to bake a cake.

0: Okay, that was Mars on Holiday with Spin Bicycle Spin. Pretty good. And before that, Billy No Mates was the name of the song, and the band Mum Death Cake. That's kind of, yeah, it's that sort of fuzzy indie rock thing I do go for. A bit of a sucker for that. Okay, so we've got a couple of tracks from this morning's classic album, which you cast your mind back to 2008. As I rifle through all my Paul Weller albums, there's many of them. He pulled out 22 Dreams, which was absolutely stellar, straight to number one in the UK, and his ninth studio album. So we think of the work he did with The Jam and The Style Council, then solo. A prolific singer-songwriter. And I was going to tell you more about the album. I was going to play a couple of tracks from it. Well, I will do, and I've just got to do something very clever, like press a button.
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0: Did you like that? That was just magic, wasn't it? It was Wendy from Richhaven. It's definitely not Paul Weller.

88.7 Adelaide's Coast FM. The time is bang on 20 past one in the morning. Quick shout out to James for calling. Thank you very much for the call and a chat. Good to talk to someone who's equally passionate about music. And Uriah Heep fan. Wow, not a band's name I've heard for a long time. I'll see what I've got kicking around, James. You never know. You never know your luck.

0: 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Time is ticking over to 25 past one in the morning. Keep going. Stay with me. You're looking good. That was Age of Violent Revolution by Strange Juice. They're a Perth-based music project by Mike Anderson. Coming up in a couple of minutes, some chilled folk. Folk it, I say. Let's folk it in these wee small hours.
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Australia I know can't be bought or sold. It's young and free, it's the oldest of all. And I look around this place, many faces I see, from the top of the snowy mountains to the wild open sea.

88.7 Adelaide's Coast FM. What a beautiful track. Siren's Dream by Nicky Nouveau, who's an Australian-born, classically trained singer-songwriter and multilingual in Greek, French and English. I don't know if she sings in all those languages as well. Anyway, she has an album coming out late July, so I might keep an eye out for that. Before that, Australia by William Crichton, Hunter Valley-based folk rocker, and I do play stuff a fair bit on the show because it's right good. Now, James caused a stir, ringing up and telling me he liked a Uriah Heep and could I play something. I said, well, only if I have something. So I've sneaked one in, and he also pointed out ex-Uriah Heep bassist Trevor Boulder's birthday, well, today, 9th of June 1950, he was born. Sadly died about the age of 62. And Trevor was from Hull and was big friends with Mick Ronson, who obviously was famous for being in David Bowie's backing band, and Boulder came in to replace Tony Visconti on bass and collaborated with his old mate from Hull for many years to come. Anyway, so James, you won. Free me.

Sweet Thing by Van Morrison from the album Astral Weeks on 88.7 Adelaide's Coast FM. Every time I hear that, I just think of a long time ago. I used to share a house with a bunch of guys, and that was one of the Sunday morning albums that got played to death. Do you have any albums like that? Favourite albums? Favourite memories? Give me a buzz, 8371 1000. This is Emily Woramara.

0: tonight is Adore Me by Emily Waramara, who's a First Nations singer-songwriter from the Northern Territory. Originally from there, now based in Queensland, I recall reading. Okay, you're listening to 88.7 Adelaide's Coast FM. Coming up, we've got Eschatology, Gorillaz, New Order, The, Paul Weller, and so much more.
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to hold it to the utmost high. The God that transforms my life. To struggling times, I reach for the skies. Through it all, I try to breathe. Whatever strengths are taken from me. Takes a tribe, a community to raise the next village chief. 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

are the Magnetic Fields, US band, Kiss Me Like You Mean It, from their album 69 Love Songs. And in case you're wondering, yep, there are 69 tracks on that album. I think it's for you to decide whether they're all love songs. And it's actually available in a six 10-inch pieces of vinyl with a box set, gatefold sleeve and booklets and all that sort of thing. So put your hand in your pocket. Dig very deep if you're going to buy that version. Before that, New Order with Temptation. It just says dance floor filler, that song, does it not? On Melancholy Hill, Gorillaz. And kicking off the four in a row, Cost of Living by Eschatology, who's a First Nation singer-songwriter from Adelaide. He sounds cool. I like his stuff. He sounds really good.

This is the day, the 88.7 Adelaide's Coast FM. The is essentially Matt Johnson. And man, as he kept going through some tough times, deserves all the success he continues to enjoy. So keep going, Matt. Now, back to our featured album for the show, 22 Dreams by Paul Weller. Rather than describe it myself, I thought I'd try and find a pretentious online review. And semi-pretentious, this one. Not as outrageously pretentious as I'd hoped, but anyway, it goes. An eclectic, sprawling and delightfully adventurous record, effortlessly moving between acoustic folk, soul and krautrock, inspired electronica, without losing its focus. Well, let's have a listen.

Well, that is Push It Along on 88.7 Adelaide's Coast FM. That's by Paul Weller. And that followed Sea Spray, also by Paul Weller, and also from 22 Dreams, which is a featured album of the show. And I dedicate Sea Spray to my dad, Ken, because I can. Now, I'm going to float off to an artist who is based in the Fleurieu Peninsula.

Well, you heard two singer-songwriters from the Fleurieu Peninsula there. Reb Moroz with Delusional. That's how it goes, something like that. And before which was Genderness and Green Tile Tango. Time is 23 minutes past 2 in the morning. And it's time for Johnny Cash.

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King Stingray Looper. And they're a band on the rise. I think that they're due another album. I'm going to put the heat on them. Two great albums, make it three in a row. Before that, I Never See Her, Spacey Jane. That's a lead single from their forthcoming EP, Exit Wounds, out mid-July. Now, so I've been featuring 22 Dreams by Paul Weller this morning. I've got a text from a mate of mine. Holiday in Portugal insists there's more. I am dead straight. Give us some more Paul Weller, and why not? He's a big fan like me. And so here we go. Two last tracks from 22 Dreams' classic album of the morning.

88.7 Adelaide's Coast FM. Thank you for joining me, Richard Watson, off the beaten track. Now, our featured album of the morning was 22 Dreams by Paul Weller, and we heard Where Ye Go, a folky version, folky song, and then 22 Dreams from that album from 2008. And, okay, Alec and Debbie, yes, holiday in Portugal, listening over there. That one goes out to you, because you insisted. Some people are like that. That's a good thing. Okay, what we've got next? We've got some new music from a band called Cycad in Melbourne. They've got a cracking new album out. It's called Scouch. Don't know what Scouch means. Anyway, this is the title track.

0: fuck yeah.
1: That is Scouch, the title track of the album by the same name by Melbourne band Cycad. And the time is sneaking round to 1:45 in the morning. And the wonderful Debbie Bias is Lias. Sorry, I respelled your name, Dave. David Lias is gearing up. He's going to take you cruising through the night from 3 a.m. right up to the 6 a.m. breakfast show with Robert Cataza. He's got a cracking show lined up for you. And he's a really fabulously entertaining presenter. So stay tuned and keep the volume turned up on the 88.7 Adelaide's Coast FM.
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A man called Uncle from Elvis Costello in Attraction, their marvellous 1980 album, Get Happy, full of 2-3 minute wonders. And before that, she's got a new spell, Billy Bragg. 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I'm Richard Watson. We're off the beaten track. I think these last few songs sounds like I've just dragged my favourite records out. You'd be right.

Spanish Bombs, The Clash, and the time is 3:04 in the morning. Right, thank you for listening to 88.7 Adelaide's Coast FM, and joining me, Richard Watson, off the beaten track. I do hope you've liked the music. Now, keep the volume turned up really loud, because David Lias is going to take you cruising through the night from 3 a.m. to the 6 a.m. breakfast show. I'm going to sneak in one track. This is the Black Angels, Sniper at the Gates of Heaven. I'm going to see them on Sunday night. Can't wait. They're a hard rocking band from Austin, Texas. Do me one favour. Please have a top Tuesday. See you next week.

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1: And good morning. You're listening to me, David Lias. It's 3 o'clock on this cold and miserable Tuesday morning. Thank you for listening in. And Richard, what a great show. Thank you very much for that intro. It was fantastic. And again, a beautiful set of music. I loved it. The weather, it is going to be today, the 9th, a minimum of 11 with a maximum of 20. And mostly sunny, which is really good because I actually was sunny yesterday. I got to mow the lawns. So there may be a shower at night, but I doubt it. And the winds are northeasterly, 15 to 20 kilometres an hour, turning to 20 to 30 later in the day. There's still about a 20% chance of rain, though. And, of course, Wednesday, a minimum of 13 with a maximum of 17. And as Richard said, turn your volume up because we are going to have some good stuff, I hope. We'll start with this.

Nothing like a bit of Beatles to warm me up in the middle of the night. Helter Skelter. I'm going to play something completely different now, just for a change. How about listening to this?

And what better than listening to Billy Thorpe at 3:10 in the morning. A big shout out to the people at ISS First Response. Just had a quick call from them. They're in Melbourne, down at Noble Park. And Alana gave me a call and said to say good day. So to all you people listening interstate, on air, on computer, good morning. And thanks for the call, Alana. We're going to play this one now. Thank you.

0: So we had Helter Skelter, Beatles, Personality with Lloyd Price, and then I played Carice Eden, a young South Australian girl from Mount Gambier, with It's a Man's World, and of course, you got to, as I said, you got to love Billy Thorpe and the Aztecs. We had John Paul Young, Paul Kelly, and of course, Fleetwood Mac. Now we're going to have this.
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0: And that is true, you're listening to Adelaide's 88.7 Coast FM. My name's David. If you want to give me a call, 8371 1000. And I hope you're enjoying the music. We're going to continue on with a bit of this.

So we heard in that bracket John Paul Young, yesterday's heroes, and we had Paul Kelly, Deeper Water, nice version of that. Fleetwood Mac Mark II, which I don't think is as good as Fleetwood Mac Mark I, Peter Green's Fleetwood Mac, but that's just me. A bit of Blood, Sweat and Tears, Spinning Wheel, and Creedence Clearwater Revival. 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

0: We started that bracket out with The Who. Of course, you can't compare The Who. Destructive band, they were fantastic to watch live. We had Big Country, a Scottish group formed in Dunfermline, and I hope that's the correct pronunciation, in the 80s. Very good band, they've got some really good stuff. And of course, then we had Jimmy Barnes with Bring It On Home to Me.
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a great band. Easy Beats, Little Stevie Wright, Bander and Young, just absolutely amazing band. And For My Woman, you're on Coast FM 88.7. It is now 4:02, and we're going to continue with this one.

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1: That was Mighty Kong with Ross the Boss Wilson out the front. Great sound. And they, of course, obviously turned into, what was it? Oh, I can't think. Got a metal block. Never mind. We'll keep playing. How's this?

So we had Canned Heat, Shake, Rattle and Roll. And I believe that was the original version that was brought out way, way, way back when, as compared to the sanitized version brought out by Bill Haley and the Comets in the 50s. We follow that with Green Day and American Idiot. And thanks to Scott from Flagstaff Hill, who rang in to remind me, after my memory lapse, Mondo Rock was the band, of course, that Ross the Boss Wilson was in after Daddy Cool. We're going to keep on playing for you some other stuff. How's this one?

0: 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The 80s was a decade of economic change. The Aussie dollar was floated. Greed is good. The share markets were a wild ride.
1: The law of gravity. Stock prices plunged.
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12: And the time is 4:26. You're listening to me, David Lias. This is Adelaide's Coast FM, 88.7. And we heard, of course, the Stars, Mighty Rock, followed by Louis Prima. And when you're smiling, the whole world smiles with you. We're going to keep on going with this next one.

So we had Thunderbird by ZZ Top, followed by the Easy Beat, Sad and Lonely and Blue. It is 4:35, so we're getting close to 5 o'clock. And I'm going to play you now a Rory Gallagher song, Rory Gallagher and Taste, with a little bit of Souped Up Ford.

0: So we had Rory Gallagher and Taste with Souped Up Ford, and we followed that by Grassroots, Midnight Confessions, and I'm pretty sure that was their second hit after Bend Me, Shape Me. Well, I need to now do this for you all.
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0: I'm going to play some Tina Arena for you now, followed by Susan Tedeschi and Derek Trucks Band. Susan Tedeschi and Derek Trucks are married. And prior to them getting married, way back when, they played in two separate bands. And they decided to amalgamate, so they've got two drummers, a whole heap of stuff. Susan Tedeschi is a mean guitarist in her own right. And Derek Trucks is an absolutely brilliant slide guitarist. So we'll listen to Tina Arena first with a little bit of Chains.

And you might not believe this, but that was Susan Tedeschi playing lead guitar on that. She is just a fantastic guitarist, as is her husband. I'm going to do this now.

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2: That was a bit of Lloyd Price with Stagger Lee. You might think that I like Rory Gallagher after listening to this, but I do. I love him as a guitarist.

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I played The Offspring, Pretty Fly for a white guy, followed by the Easy Beats, Woman, Make You Feel Alright, and that was the Black Crowes with Wanting and Waiting. We're now going to do this one.

0: Good morning, Adelaide. I'm Robert Cortazzo, and this is Tuesday Breakfast on 88.7 Coast FM. Your upbeat, feel-good start to the day. 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
4: So I played the Bee Gees with Jive Talkin', and Robert Cortazzo will be in at 6 o'clock to present his show for you. But in the meantime, I'm going to play this one.

We heard AC/DC, Let There Be Rock, and before that we played Jive Talking by the Bee Gees, and that was Colin James, Down in the Bottom. He's a Canadian rocker, absolutely brilliant guitarist as well. It's 5:37. Robert Cortazzo will be coming in soon to take over at 6 o'clock. I've enjoyed playing this music. I hope you've enjoyed listening to it. We're going to continue, though, with a little bit of Humble Pie.

0: played Humble Pie with Roadrunner, and that was the late, great Stevie Marriott on guitar and vocals, and Living in a Child's Dream, Master's Apprentices.
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0: And you mightn't believe it, but that was actually Fleetwood Mac. That was Peter Green's Fleetwood Mac with Looking for Somebody. That about wraps it up for me. I'm going to play a couple more if we're lucky. Thank you very much for listening to me. I hope you enjoyed my taste in music. Robert Cortazzo is going to come in very, very shortly. So I will say thank you for listening.
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2: Good morning, I'm Lee Harrison. The government and opposition are both playing down another poll showing One Nation is the most popular party. Nelson Scott reports.
3: The latest news poll reveals One Nation's core support has soared to 31%, eclipsing Labor on 30 and the Coalition on 18. The survey shows the majority of voters have abandoned the major parties, declaring politics needs a big shake-up. Labor support has dipped to its lowest point since the Julia Gillard era, while the Coalition recorded its worst result since February. Minister Pat Conroy claims the government slump stems from taking political risks.
4: We're focused on the national interest and making the hard decisions.
3: Nationals leader Matt Canavan says the opposition needs to start listening to voters.
5: I think we've got to recognise that people are angry.
3: The poll also shows Anthony Albanese's net approval is the lowest for any Prime Minister in over a decade. Nelson Scott, Canberra.
2: One Nation leader Pauline Hanson has told Jacinda Allen to suck it up after a billboard portraying the Victorian Premier as a witch was seen driving around Melbourne. Victorian businesses are behind the truck, featuring a doctored photo of Ms. Allen wearing a witch's hat with the slogan Ditch the Witch. Senator Hanson has told Sky News that's politics.
6: Suck it up, sweetheart. If you've seen what's happened to me over the years, I remember years ago Tim Fisher called me a witch and I should be burned at the stake. So I've been tagged that long before you. So anyway, toughen up.
2: A Queensland childcare centre has been fined after a toddler was left lost in bushland. Georgina Winter reports.
7: Alexandra Hill's early education has been hit with a $15,000 fine by the state's Early Childhood Regulatory Authority. It follows an incident in 2024 when a two-year-old was taken off-site for a bush excursion. The toddler wandered away from the group and spent 23 minutes unsupervised in bushland before a passerby discovered and returned the child. The regulatory authority found the centre had failed on two counts, failing to properly supervise children and failing to protect them from harm. Meantime, in a statement, the Education Department says the fine reflects the severity of the incident as the child could have been seriously injured or worse. Georgina Winter, Brisbane.
2: WA's opposition leader says he'll introduce a bill this year to deregulate Sunday trading, allowing bigger retailers to open from 8 a.m. alongside small and specialty stores. Chamber of Commerce and Industry WA polling has found more than half of West Aussies want retailers to have the option to open earlier to accommodate busy family schedules. Basil Zemplis says shoppers should be able to take advantage of competitive prices that are not available on many products at independent grocers.
8: In 2026, they want a freedom to be able to go and do that grocery shopping or other shopping earlier. This comes with being a modern city. And I note that every other capital city in Australia has deregulated Sunday morning trading hours.
2: And at least 15 people have died after an earthquake struck off the south coast of the Philippines. Officials say 129 people have been injured in the magnitude 7.8 quake. This is Air News. In the AFL, Melbourne has beaten Collingwood in a nail-biter at the MCG. Jordan Tunbridge reports.
9: One of the biggest home and away fixtures on the AFL calendar did not disappoint. The annual King's Birthday Clash going down to the wire as Melbourne defeated Collingwood by 8 points at the MCG. Cozzy Pickett booted 3 goals, including the sealer in the dying seconds, and received the Neil Danaher Trophy for best on ground. Meantime, there are serious concerns for Demons forward and former Magpie Brody Mychek, who was taken to hospital with a sickening neck injury. Jordan Tunbridge, Melbourne.
2: And Adelaide AFL star Taylor Walker will miss Thursday night's clash against the Western Bulldogs after his one-match ban for rough conduct was upheld. A controversial penalty in the 76th minute has given Canterbury a 14-12 win over Parramatta in the King's Birthday NRL clash. Eels hooker Talon De Silva was penalised for a high tackle on Bulldogs 5'8 Matt Burton as Canterbury pushed for an equaliser. The Bulldogs' Max King says it was a close call.
10: Yeah, she was a bit tight there at the end, but just good to get the result.
2: And leg spinner Tanvir Sangar has been ruled out of Australia's upcoming men's ODI series against Bangladesh with a hamstring injury. Australian Independent Radio News.
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11: And the forecast for the rest of Tuesday, we're going to reach a maximum of 20 degrees today. Mostly sunny day, medium chance of showers later tonight. And for Wednesday, maximum of 17 with an overnight low of 13. Partly cloudy, very high chance of showers, most slightly in the morning. And for Thursday, maximum of 19 with an overnight low of 8. Partly cloudy with a slight chance of a shower. Currently, the temperature is 12 degrees and it's right on 6 minutes past six.
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Good morning and welcome to Tuesday Breakfast with Robert Cortazzo here on Adelaide's 88.7 Coast FM. Great to have you along on, for this Tuesday experience, radio experience that we have every week. Wherever you're listening from, first up, a big thank you to David Lears for cruising through the night. Keep

today. Then in the third hour, we'll mix it all up with a blend of the 70s and 80s, plus something a little different in my Italian set. Yes, including Italy's entrant into the 2026 Eurovision Song Contest, and we'll talk a little bit more about that as we go. And of course, if you want to jump on the phone and say hello, 83711000 is the number to call. But as always, this is Coast FM, so let's not waste any more time. Sit back, turn it up, and let's get straight into the music.

0: Welcome to Tuesday Breakfast. Hang on a second. Welcome to Tuesday Breakfast on Adelaide's 88.7 Coast FM with Rob Cortazzo. Great to have your company this morning. Wherever you're listening, we're up and running with the golden sounds of the 60s. And what a way to kick it off. That was Bill Haley and the Comets with Shake, Rattle and Roll. The ever catchy 1910 Fruit Gum Company with Goody Goody Gumdrops with Billy J. Kramer. And the Dakotas promising I'll keep you satisfied. And as always, we eased into the day with our morning song. Today with Trevor Philby and Come Early Morning. Stick around, plenty more classics on the way to keep your Tuesday morning humming along. It's right on 17 minutes past 6.
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8: And let's go with it. Good night, Australia. Good night, greetings. Good night, Gavin. Good night.
9: Jackson! Hey!

This has been the Countdown Music and Video Awards, coming to you live across Australia from the Sydney Entertainment Centre. Thanks to all our guests and congratulations to our winners. This is Gavin Wood.

On Tuesday Breakfast here, we just wrapped up a whole heap of stuff from the 60s there. We had Peter Gordon with The Knight in Rusty Armour, then uncovered a real gem from Phil Jones and the Unknown Blues, If I Had a Ticket. And just to top it off, we gave you a delightful Petula Clark double play, I Want to Sing with Your Band and You're the One. And also then we had Peter Nelson and the Castaways with At a Time Like This. Now that's how we keep Tuesday morning swinging. Stay with us, plenty more to come. And where you came, and when that, where all that stuff came from, it's really great to hear. Okay, going straight into the Adelaide forecast for Tuesday. We're going to reach a maximum of 20 degrees today, mostly sunny. Median chance of showers later tonight, and for Wednesday, maximum of 17. Overnight low of 13. Partly cloudy. Very high chance of showers, most likely in the morning. And for Thursday, maximum of 19. Overnight low of 8. Partly cloudy and a slight chance of a shower. Currently the temperature is 12 degrees and it's right on 23 minutes to 7. Here's Paul Revere and the Raiders with Mr. Sun and Mr. Moon.

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0: Tuesday breakfast, thanks to Jansen Lawyers, jansenlawyers.com.au, proud Coast FM sponsor. And what a sensational 60 set we just had lined up for you. We began with Paul Revere and the Raiders, Shining Bright with Mr. Sun, Mr. Moon, followed by the Ryan Brothers, Paul and Barry, and Don't Bring Me Your Heartaches. Billy Joe Royal took us down in the Boondocks, and PJ Broby, Let It Flow with the Let the Water Run Down. And that's a run of classics that keeps your Tuesday morning humming beautifully. Stay with me. Plenty more on the way, right on 12 minutes to 7.
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Wrapping up the first hour here on Tuesday Breakfast with Robert Cortazzo and Adelaide's 88.7 Coast FM. And what a way to roll through the morning. We've just heard a cracking, loving spoonful double play with Did You Ever Have to Make Up Your Mind and You Didn't Have to Be So Nice, followed by the smooth sounds of Raoul Donna and She's Everything. And we're heading into the 7 a.m. news now. We've got Picket Witch with That Same Old Feeling, setting the tone perfectly. Stick around, because coming up after the news, it's an all-Aussie set from 1986 to 1990. Plenty of homegrown favourites on the way to keep your Tuesday morning moving.

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2: Good morning, I'm Lee Harrison. Israel and Iran have said they'll hold off on attacks for now, but warn they're willing to retaliate if fighting begins again. Flights have resumed over Iran after they were earlier halted due to the exchange of missile fire. Iran's top negotiator has warned they don't trust the other side when it comes to more permanent talks. Retired General Jack Keane has told Fox News the US president will have to make a call about whether the negotiations can continue as they are.
3: I believe he's holding the card here to attack, and he's given these guys as much rope as possible. Many of us believe we've given them more than enough rope up to this point, is kind of where I am. But the president has more information than I have. And I call him my backstop because he's not going to make a lousy deal.
2: The federal opposition leader is blaming the Labor budget for worsening polls for the coalition, arguing it eroded trust in the major parties. The latest news poll showed Labor has dipped to its lowest point since the Julia Gillard era, while the coalition recorded its worst results since February. Angus Taylor says the broken promises in the budget are damaging both sides of politics. Fewer teenagers are getting vaccinated against cervical cancer. Gabriel Hodson has more.
4: Australia's goal of eliminating cervical cancer by 2030 is looking increasingly remote as the rate of vaccination for human papillomavirus plummets to just 78% for adolescent girls. The National Centre for Immunisation Research and Surveillance says it reached almost 86% in 2020, but since the pandemic, it's all been downhill. Experts at the University of Melbourne have told SMH The Age the decline is part of a broader trend leading to a resurgence of disease like measles, whooping cough and diphtheria. They say it's being fuelled by a rise in homeschooling, absenteeism and cuts to public health. Gabriel Hodson reporting.
2: Legal experts say Greece's strict statute of limitations could complicate efforts to extradite one of Australia's most wanted men. James Delamangas has been arrested by Greek authorities. He's wanted over the fatal stabbing of a man in a Sydney nightclub in 1999. Divers have caught rare footage of a great white shark, a species critically endangered in the Mediterranean but relatively common in Australia. Dirk Remmers has told the BBC he was diving off the coast of Sicily and says it's evidence they need to create more marine parks.
5: My fingers were trembling when I was trying to get the camera operating, but on the other hand, I think my biggest fear was that I couldn't get the camera running.
2: In other news, a Queensland couple has donated $40 million for motor neurone disease research as the AFL community remembered Neil Danaher in their first big freeze match since his death. At least 35 people have died in a magnitude 7.8 earthquake in the southern Philippines. And a new survey shows satisfaction with life among Australians is now lower than during the depths of the pandemic, with experts warning people are under sustained financial pressure. This is Air News. Round 14 of the NRL is wrapped up at Stadium Australia. With all the details, here's Terry Daniel.
6: A penalty in the 76th minute of the game gave the Canterbury Bulldogs a 14-12 win over the Parramatta Eels in the King's Birthday NRL clash. Eels hooker Talon De Silva was penalised for a high tackle on Bulldogs 5'8 Matt Burton as Canterbury pushed for an equaliser. The Bulldogs' Max King says it was a close game.
7: Yeah, she was a bit tight there at the end, but yeah, just get the good to get the result.
6: It was the Bulldogs' fifth win of the season and the third straight loss for the Parramatta Eels. Terry Daniel, Air Sport.
2: Melbourne's beaten Collingwood by 8 points to wrap up AFL Round 13. The first half was overshadowed by a sickening neck injury to D's forward Brodie Miacek. Leading sports doctor Peter Larkins says he was stabilised and carefully removed from the ground.
8: The stoppage is really just to make sure it's done properly, the correct lifting technique. He had an unprotected head and neck when he hit the ground. I mean, at least he's moving his arms, he's communicating, so that's the good news. But obviously he will have neck pain as well as the head injury, so a combination to be assessed. And the protocol, we've seen it, it's the best in the world when it's done that way.
2: And Nellie Korda has won the US Women's Open Golf for her second consecutive major victory, holding off Charlie Hull and Gabby Lopez by one shot in Los Angeles. Australian Independent Radio News.
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0: And the forecast for the rest of Tuesday, it's going to be a mostly sunny day with a medium chance of showers later tonight. And we're going to reach a maximum of 20 degrees today. And for Wednesday, maximum of 17 with an overnight low of 13. Partly cloudy, very high chance of showers, most likely in the morning. And for Thursday, maximum of 19 with an overnight low of 8. Partly cloudy, slight chance of showers. Currently the temperature is 12 degrees and it's right on 6 minutes past 7.
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We just heard Kate Sobrano with Brave. What a powerhouse to set the tone this morning. This is Tuesday Breakfast with Rob Cortazzo on Adelaide's 88.7 Coast FM. This is a very special Aussie all-hour set. This isn't your everyday run through the usual Aussie hits you hear all the time. I like to dig a little deeper than that. I'm spinning tracks that actually get charted but don't always get the airtime they deserve these days. And I've kept it locked in around the brilliant late 80s stretch from about 1987 through to 1990. So settle in, enjoy the ride, and let's celebrate some homegrown classics you might not have heard in a while, but will definitely remember once they hit your ears.

0: That was Ice House with Anything Is Possible, a brilliant slice of Aussie rock right there. You're listening to Tuesday Breakfast with Robert Cortazzo on Adelaide's 88.7 Coast FM, and I'm digging into those standout tracks from about 1987 through to 1990 that don't always get the airtime they deserve but still hit just as hard today. Plenty more coming your way, so stay with me right on 17 minutes past 7.
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2: Morning there, a Globe Derby Park of breakdown, Port Wakefield Road near Martins Road, Paradise, Abuswater Main, Gorge Road near Moseley Road. Works at Plimpton to look out for this morning, Marion Road near Glengong Terrace, and getting busy Brighton Road, Acklin Hill East this morning. Early morning camera, Torrens Road, Pennington. 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That's Adelaide's latest 88.7 Coast FM traffic.
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0: Tuesday breakfast on 88.7 Coast FM, and we just rolled through a fantastic Aussie set there to keep your morning moving in the right direction. We kick things off with Hunters and Collectors and Something to Believe In. A real anthem that Stanwell lands just as strong today. Before Diesel brought in that smooth edge with Love Junk. And Boom Crash Opera wrapped it all up with Hands Up in the Air to send it home in style. A proper slice of Australian music right there. And plenty more coming up as we keep Tuesday breakfast rolling along on Coast FM. 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
0: And the forecast for Tuesday, maximum 20 degrees today, mostly sunny day with a medium chance of showers later on. And for Wednesday, maximum of 17, overnight low of 13, partly cloudy, very high chance of showers, most likely in the morning. And for Thursday, maximum of 19, partly cloudy and a slight chance of a shower. Currently, the temperature is 12 degrees. Continuing on with the music, this is Richard Clapton with Glory Road.

0: 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We started things off with Richard Clapton and Glory Road. Then it was Midnight Oil with King of the Mountain, bring that unmistakable energy before Noise Works lit it up with Burning Feeling to round things out in style. A solid run of homegrown classics to keep your Tuesday morning moving. Plenty more still to come as we roll on through breakfast on the Coast FM, right on 14 minutes to 8.
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And a big happy birthday to Anne Michalik of Keswick, Graham Carr of Camden Park, and Belinda Wade of Crafers West on the 9th of June. Have a great birthday, people. And if you want to hear your birthday called out on Coast FM, then you need to become a member of Coast FM. 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

Wrapping up the second hour of Tuesday Breakfast here on Adelaide's 88.7 Coast FM. What a run through the Aussie sounds we've had. And we started with Wendy Matthews and Taking My Heart Around. Then it was Margaret Ehrlich with Number One. And as we head into the 8 a.m. news, I thought I'd leave you with a little gem I stumbled across. This is Peter Plus with Baz and Pilko with Bite Your Bum. Stay with us. Plenty more coming up after news on Tuesday Breakfast.

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1: Good morning. This is Air News South Australia. I'm Steve Barker. Clare locals have expressed shock following reports a man died during an arrest on Sunday. Clare and Gilbert Valley's council mayor, Alan Orhi, says he was surprised at the incident, which police say involved a 44-year-old male who was armed with a metal pole and causing a disturbance at Opie Street in the mid-north town. The incident is the subject now of a police commissioner's inquiry. A report will be prepared for the coroner. SA police have arrested a man after he was allegedly involved in a fire at a public toilet block in Adelaide's north. This report from Darren McElhain.
2: SA police were called to the fire on Park Terrace in Salisbury just after 7 in the morning. Police found a small pile of burning paper and a smoke-damaged cubicle, and they quickly extinguished the flames. Police tracked the suspect to a nearby train and arrested a 52-year-old man from Gawler West. He was charged with breach of bail, carrying an offensive weapon, providing false details, and arson. He was refused bail and will appear in the Elizabeth Magistrates Court today. Darren McElhain, Air News.
1: A mineral services company has been fined $210,000 after a young worker had part of his finger amputated because his hand was mangled in a rock crusher. Bureau Veritas Minerals pleaded guilty and was sentenced in the SA Employment Court for failing to comply with its health and safety duty after a workplace incident back in 2023. The SafeWork SA investigation found that the company failed to provide a safe plant, take adequate steps to ensure safe work practices, assess risks of crusher use, and provide adequate training, instruction, or supervision. A city women's wear store has closed its doors and called in liquidators, with its gutted owner opening up about the crippling conditions facing Australian retailers. Kennedy's Boutique on Gilbert Street, which has specialised in plus-size women's clothing, was established in 2008. Current owner Rebecca Field told the Advertiser the global fuel crisis and associated inflation have ramped up her costs, with delivery surcharges increasing by a factor of 5, while the cost of living crunch has hit sales by 50%. It's a tourist haven, meantime, world famous for its opals, but finding people who want to work in the South Australian mining town of Coober Pedy is an ongoing struggle. Sarah Patterson reports.
3: It's one of the nation's most remote and unique outback towns, but concerns have been raised over the future workforce in Coober Pedy. In recent years, job recruitment and retention has been a struggle. As a result, Coober Pedy has now been left with a depleted population and serious care shortages. Local Liberal MP Tom Venning telling news.com.au, the Coober Pedy community has become overlooked, with the recruitment challenge particularly acute in frontline services such as police and paramedics. Sarah Patterson, Air News.
1: Now to air sport. Australian cricket's on the verge of an all-out civil war, with three states, including South Australia, staging an emergency meeting to vent their fury at Victoria's shock decision to shut down the Melbourne Stars and Renegades. It's understood the three states will request a meeting with Cricket Australia in the coming days to be brought up to speed on the latest developments, which have taken the game by surprise. The fact South Australia is miffed at Victoria's actions is most telling, because we're the state that has essentially proposed the staggered approach to privatisation. Cricket Australia adopted it. I'm Steve Barker. This is Tuesday the 9th, and you've been listening to Air News South Australia.
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4: And the forecast for the rest of Tuesday, we're going to reach a maximum of 20 degrees today, mostly sunny day, medium chance of showers later tonight. And on Wednesday, maximum of 17 with an overnight low of 13. Partly cloudy, very high chance of showers, most likely in the morning. And for Thursday, maximum of 19 with an overnight low of 8. Partly cloudy, slight chance of a shower. Currently the temperature is 12 degrees and it's right on 5 minutes past 8.
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And that was 10cc with Life is a Minestrone, a real classic to keep things moving this morning. Coming up next is my Italian music set, and we're kicking it off in style with Italy's entry into the 2026 Eurovision contest before we roll through a fantastic mix of great tunes from the 70s and 80s across the rest of the hour. Plenty more to enjoy here on Tuesday Breakfast with Robert Cortazza on Adelaide's 88.7 Coast FM. Stay with me. There's some brilliant music still to

0: And that was my Italian set here on Tuesday Breakfast with Rob Cortazzo on Adelaide's 88.7 Coast FM. We began with Sal da Vinci and Per Sempre Si, which translates to Forever Yes. And that was Italy's official entry into the 2026 Eurovision Song Contest. And it finished up in fifth place, right behind our own Delta Goodrum, who finished in fourth place. Well, at least it won the San Remo Song Contest anyway. And we also heard Fulminacci with Casomai, which translates to If Anything or Just In Case, rounding out a beautiful slice of modern Italian music mixed into the morning. Plenty more still to come as Tuesday Breakfast keeps rolling along on the Coast FM. 17 minutes past 8.
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2: Morning there at Elizabeth Grove. Crash lookout for Haydown Road near Hale Street. Christie Down to Breakdown. The Southern Expressway to the Young Street Overridge. Quite big delays inbound through there. And Paradise Reverse Water Main, Gorge Road near Moseley Road. Early morning camera, Days Road, Croydon Park. 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Back this afternoon with more of Adelaide's latest 88.7 Coast FM traffic.
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0: We just heard Radio with You Can't Change That and Mark Lindsay with The Grass Won't Pay No Mind. And we started things off with Bill Deal and the Rondells with Nothing Succeeds Like Success. Bill Deal, I don't know where I got that from. And that's a really nice little mix of smooth and grooves and easy-going classics to keep Tuesday Breakfast flowing here on Adelaide's 88.7 Coast FM. Bit of soul, bit of pop, and the touch of that feel-good energy that just sits perfectly in the morning. 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
0: And seeing you sticking with me still, I might give you the Adelaide update for the forecast of Tuesday. Going to reach a maximum of 20 degrees today, mostly sunny day. Medium chance of showers later tonight. And on the Wednesday, going to reach a maximum of 17 degrees with an overnight low of 13. Partly cloudy, very high chance of showers, most likely in the morning. And for Thursday, maximum of 19, minimum of 8, partly cloudy, slight chance of a shower. And the temperatures, oh, look at that, it's just jumped up to 13 degrees now, from 12 to 13, and it's right on 29 minutes to 9. Bit of REO Speedwagon, can't fight this feeling. No, we can't. Having one of those days, I think.

0: Tuesday breakfast, thanks to Jansen Lawyers, jansenlawyers.com.au, proud Coast FM sponsor. 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We started with REO Speedwagon, Can't Fight This Feeling. Then it was Manhattan's Transfer with Boy from New York City, Roxy Music, Same Old Scene, and then In Excess, On My Way. Just a reminder, at 9 a.m, Steve McNally takes over the chair with Tuesday Coast Magazine, so stick around for that so we can keep the day rolling here on Coast FM. 14 minutes to 9.
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Graham, that's a wrap of Tuesday Breakfast here on Adelaide's 88.7 Coast FM. We've had a cracking finish to the show with Rod Stewart double play. Some guys have all the luck, and it follows it by take two with featuring Tina Turner. And what a way to round things up. Steve McNally is up next with Tuesday Coast Magazine. So stay right where you are, and we're going to go out in style. This is Dragon with their take on Celebration. Thanks for your company this morning. See you next week. Stay curious and ciao.

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1: Good morning, I'm Lee Harrison. The Coalition is seeking to shift blame onto Labor for the opposition's failure to win over support from voters. After another poll put One Nation ahead on primary votes, the opposition leader Angus Taylor says broken promises from the Prime Minister erode trust in both major parties. Liberal MP Ted O'Brien says voters feel like they're going backwards.
2: We are yet to earn the trust of the Australian people in order for them to say that they're backing us for government. And that's a challenge for all of us. But I put this squarely on Anthony Albanese. He has broken his promises and lied to the Australian people, and they are feeling it in their hip pocket.
1: Israel and Iran say they'll hold off on strikes for now, but both are warning future attacks will trigger retaliation. Reid Butler explains.
3: A fragile pause is the best way to describe this. Things got certainly nasty over the past 24 hours. Iran and Israel trading strikes for the first time since the April ceasefire. But both Iran and Israel today have said they're holding fire for now. Donald Trump, the US president, fears any kind of escalation could jeopardize his prospective peace deal to end this conflict. And he's personally called Israel's Prime Minister Benjamin Netanyahu multiple times, urging calm. Reid Butler, Los Angeles.
1: Life satisfaction among Australians has dropped across all age groups, now lower than it was during the pandemic. The research shows people are facing sustained financial pressure and that large portions of those surveyed would struggle to find $2,000 in an emergency. KPMG economist Terry Rawnsley says the cost of living is weighing on people more than the lockdowns did.
4: I think what we're seeing is the sort of cost of living crunch we've seen over the past 5 years is really kind of getting to people's life satisfaction. They just don't feel like getting ahead at the moment.
1: Red Cross Lifeblood is celebrating those who choose to roll up their sleeves this National Blood Donors Week. More than 75,000 donations are needed each year to keep up with demand. Lifeblood spokesperson Hannah Raymond says donors this week will receive a limited edition bandage.
5: Whether someone's living with an immune condition, undergoing cancer treatment or recovering from trauma, blood donation is the reason these life-saving treatments are possible and gives people hope in some of their hardest moments.
1: In other news, at least 35 people have now been confirmed dead after a magnitude 7.8 earthquake hit the southern Philippines. Officials say at least 10,000 families have been displaced due to the quake. A study's found the number of children with egg allergies has fallen since new infant feeding protocols were put in place. Australian guidelines were updated in 2016 to recommend parents introduce eggs in the first year of life. And a survey has found Netflix is Australia's most unused subscription service. The Compare the Market report reveals 57% of respondents pay at least $119 a year without streaming any shows. This is Air News. In the AFL, Melbourne has beaten Collingwood in a nail-biter at the MCG. Jordan Tunbridge reports.
6: One of the biggest home and away fixtures on the AFL calendar did not disappoint. The annual King's Birthday clash going down to the wire as Melbourne defeated Collingwood by 8 points at the MCG. Cozzy Pickett booted 3 goals, including the sealer in the dying seconds, and received the Neil Danaher Trophy for best on ground. Meantime, there are serious concerns for Demons forward and former Magpie Brodie Mychek, who was taken to hospital with a sickening neck injury. Jordan Tunbridge, Melbourne.
1: And Adelaide AFL star Taylor Walker will miss Thursday night's clash against the Western Bulldogs after his one-match ban for rough conduct was upheld. A controversial penalty in the 76th minute has given Canterbury a 14-12 win over Parramatta in the King's Birthday NRL clash. Eels hooker Talon De Silva was penalised for a high tackle on Bulldogs 5'8 Matt Burton as Canterbury pushed for an equaliser. The Bulldogs' Max King says it was a close call.
7: Yeah, it should be a bit tight there at the end, but yeah, just get the good to get the result.
1: And leg spinner Tanvir Sangar has been ruled out of Australia's upcoming men's ODI series against Bangladesh with a hamstring injury. Australian Independent Radio News.
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8: It's 14 degrees at the moment. 20, though, going to be our maximum today. Mostly sunny day ahead. Medium chance of showers later tonight. Winds northeasterly 15 to 20 k's, turning northerly 20 to 30 k's during the morning. For Wednesday, showers easing 17 degrees, warming up again on Thursday, 19 degrees, and partly cloudy. It's coming up to 6 after 9. Good morning, everyone. Steve McNally back in the chair. Had a week off last week. Thanks to Lynn Kavanagh for filling in for me. Really appreciate that. Tuesday Coast Magazine. Thanks to Robbie, as always, for Mr. Cortazzo for Brickie this morning. He's had a big one. He really has. Anyway, what have we got lined up for you? Well, it's Betty Samus will be in with Betty's Billboard, telling us a few of the things that are happening around Adelaide and Australia, really. And there is plenty here in Adelaide at the moment. Always seems to be. So we'll talk about that and some movies as well. Also, later on in the morning, I'm speaking to a lady who's part of a group called the Silver Threads Tap and Variety Group. It's not too late to learn how to tap dance, folks. If you are interested, well, we'll let you all know how you can do that after 11 this morning. Away last week, the first Tuesday of the month, which I normally do my monthly chart countdown, where I pick a top 40 chart here in Adelaide from back in the day, this week, back in the day. So we didn't do it last week, so we are doing it this morning, indeed, courtesy of the Radio 580 Top 40 chart. We are going back 57 years, ladies and gentlemen. This Week in Music, 1969, the records, no CDs in those days, the 7-inch vinyl that you were buying, you may still have them. Who knows, it could be worth a fortune. So we've got most of them. I haven't got time to play the whole 40 songs between now and 12 o'clock, but definitely have most of them. As usual, all sorts of styles and variety, songs that I've definitely never played on this radio show before. Plenty of them this morning, actually. So it will be an interesting one. So I hope you'll stick with us, see if you can remember what you were listening to back 57 years ago, and maybe what the number one song was. Okay, what the number one song was, do you think, this week? 1969.

0: It's a little bit early for me to say adios and more, and he just started. But anyway, that's at number 38 this week in 1969 here in Adelaide as we go through most of the top 40 tracks from that particular week. Jose Feliciano. Boy, he was big in those days. At number 39, some good times with Sir Cliff of Richard, even though it was only Cliff back and then. And to kick off the morning, some Glen Campbell doing it in Galveston. Indeed. It's 9:15. We're going to get you a little dizzy next.
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0: Boom Boom, yes, here on Adelaide's Coast FM. Steve McNally through midday today. Good morning to you, playing the top 40 songs, most of them, this week. 1969 here in Adelaide, the always effervescent Lulu there at number 35. Boom Bang A Bang, first time I've ever played the 36th song for Gary Puckett and the Union Gap. Don't give in to him. And, of course, Tommy Rowe, 37, with Dizzy. Our line's open. If we know we're not getting to make suggestions for the music this morning, but you can always say hello so we know you're out there and listening. Our number here in the studio is 8371-1000. Weather-wise, 14 degrees, 20 the max, which isn't too bad. Late shower or two is the forecast. Musically next, an artist I saw a couple of times live. I'm pretty sure he passed away over the last 12 months, but got a big selection of music that we can always play. Mr. Neil Sedaka is next.
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